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1: Hey, good sis, DJ Mrs.
0: All right, if you are honest and transparent person, we want to hear from you right now.
1: Topic of the day. Do you think people fall off when they get in relationships?
0: It happens. It happens because your attention goes elsewhere, or maybe the attention that you used to put in one place transitions to another place. What do you think?
1: Yes, and I can say that from experience of being in a relationship, especially an unhappy one, you don't really feel like yourself, so you don't feel comfortable to post. You don't feel comfortable popping out. You just are in the house chilling. Now, a lot of the girls like to call it boyfriend air. When that boyfriend air hits you, you stop getting your hair done and everything. You're like, I got me a man. But, you know, sometimes the boyfriend air be good when you happy. But a lot of people fall off when they're in an unhappy relationship. So I think it happens more often than it should.
0: I agree with that. Well, you know, we got the best listeners on radio, and we need you to tap in right now at 1-844-426-POTC.
2: 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It's your boy Huncho. Congratulations to Incognito and DJ Mrs. for having the biggest show in the

0: Allison on the corner, what's up?
1: What's up?
0: What's your name?
2: Nene.
3: Nene, my topic of the day is, do you think people fall off when they get in a relationship?
2: No, I just think that she's just keeping it behind the scenes because this is the ugly world we live in. So, like, she's not trying to have people in her business.
3: No, I get it, for sure.
2: I don't think she fall off. She's just like, the internet and the world is a dirty, dirty, dirty place. So, I would be the same like her. Y'all not finna be in none of my business. Hey, this Asia, a.k.a. China
0: Doll.
2: To be honest, yeah, I think they do. I'm just going to go based off myself. Yeah, I do. I ain't going to even lie. I mean, I think it's just the whole fact of being in a relationship and being with that person. And it's like you get caught up in the moment. And I know some other people, too, like that. And sometimes it's just how it happens. But then you get back on your, on your stuff or whatever. And it's like, yeah, it happened.
3: For sure, I agree with you.
2: Life be life and stuff happens,
3: Okay, life be life and you said something then. Thank you, boo.
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0: these internet streets is talking about today with me. You get this DJ Mrs. That trending on the timeline is on the way in 3 minutes. You post it on the corner.
1: Let's get the party started. See you at the bar, you was hardly talking. That's when I knew that your heart was scarring. Friends to lovers need a part to star in. Like, wait, babe, let me ask.

0: 5'9", brown eyes.
1: Who did it? Who done it? And who needs to quit it? Who is that?
2: Here's what's trending on the timeline with DJ Mrs. Post it on the corner.
3: Okay, let's get into a real quick tea for you. So, Outkast is suing somebody, but first, Drake is still fighting Kendrick Lamar over the Not Like Us defamation case against UMG that was dismissed. But Drake appealed, and now his legal team is set to argue that the case should be reopened, and it will be reopened. So, you know, I will continue to keep you updated on that as that unfolds. Meanwhile, Outkast is taking legal action over their name, honey. The company connected to Andre 3000 and Big Boi is suing an Oakland rapper that goes by the name Overcast. O-V-R-K-A-S-T.
4: Suing.
3: Here's a piece of what that young man had to say.
5: Yo, the funniest part about this whole shit is nigga being like, is this real? Is that, I can't, like, can't even fathom that this could be a real thing. And that's poetic justice.
4: Yeah, we don't care.
3: So, of course, Outkast said the name is too similar. It's spelled too close, and he allegedly kept using it even after agreeing to change it. So I'm sure somebody from Outkast team.
4: That what?
3: Or Big Boi, he might have reached out himself. Ooh, gotcha.
4: Hey, what'd he say? Hold on, wait.
6: Ooh, got your way.
3: No, for real. And I don't think you want to play Big Bang, Take Little Bang with a group like Outkast. Okay, so just change your name, boo. You knew exactly what you was doing, because if they search you or somebody trying to search them, your music might pop up, and we ain't having that. So just respect the OGs, respect the legends, and just change your name. It's cool. The music will still stay the same, okay? You need to recap. You already know where you can go. 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

0: 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It is the Toxic Hit List, man. And hey, it's gonna be a hella weekend this weekend. State Fair Classic is going down, man.
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0: and you was talking about DeVille. Shout out DeVille. DeVille used to do parties.
2: Yeah, Party Chaser.
0: Party Chaser. Yeah. Remember that? But you know, like, it's certain songs that you hear, and you know that's Dallas. Frost, what you got?
14: Erykah Badu.
0: Which one?
14: On and On.
0: Tease, what you got?
14: Bag Lady.
0: Bag Lady,
15: I'm going
0: okay.
15: with Darrow Ice Cream Paint Job. Mm-hmm.
0: You can't get no more Dallas than that.
2: Yeah.
0: That video, not because I was in it and I started, I had the best part. Not because of that, though, but it was shot in Dallas. Mm-hmm. It was done at a, wow, ironically, a 97.9 event. Mm-hmm. And everybody and their mama came to our car show that year. Mm-hmm. And shout out Mike Moveswing for having the brain knowledge to
2: put it together
0: it
2: like that.
0: Right.
2: I'm going to say is if I hear Mr. Pookie.
14: Crook for Life.
2: Crook for Life. Or Mr. Lucci, Diabolical.
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10, girl, you a 10, girl, you a 10, girl, you a 10, girl, you a 10, girl, you a 10, girl, you a 10, girl, you a 10, girl, you a 10, girl, you a 10, girl, you a 10, girl, you a 10, girl, you a 10, girl, you a 10, girl, you a 10, girl, you a 10, girl, you a 10, girl, you a 10, girl, you a 10, girl, you a 10, girl, you a 10, girl, you a 10, girl, you a 10, girl, you a 10, girl, you a 10, girl, you a 10, girl, you a 10, girl, you a 10, girl, you a 10, girl, you a 10, girl, you a 10, girl, you a 10, girl, you a 10, girl, you a 10, girl, you a 10, girl, you a 10, girl, you a 10, girl, you a 10, girl, you a 10, girl, you a 10, girl, you a 10, girl, you a 10, girl, you a 10, girl, you a 10, girl, you a 10, girl, you a 10, girl, you a 10, girl, you a 10,

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2: I used to think about immature things. 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

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Zodiac sign, it must be a Gemini moon, cause we about to go half. 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

0: 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You got to hear first right here on 97.9 The Beat. Hey, we're coming up at 9:49. What do you want to talk about at 9:49, bro?
1: You know what? Let's talk about that State Fair Classic that's happening this weekend.
0: Man, that is something else. And it's going to be some money out there, too.
1: Man, they say you got it, man. Let me hold some.
0: I'm trying to tell you. We're going to talk about it coming up in 3 minutes. But first, here go Big X the Plug.
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0: 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What's happening, home team, right here on 97.9 The Beat? Big X the plug, man, on the all new home of the Ricky Smiley Morning Show. Hey, and check this out, man. This weekend, we're going to be outside at that State Fair Classic inside the Cotton Bowl. If you haven't got your tickets yet, head on over to thebeatdfw.com right now. Click on events. Mm-hmm. All right. And right there, you can get your State Fair Classic tickets. Easy.
1: But you forgetting my favorite part.
0: I was going to get to that.
1: You got that money on you, man.
0: Man, I got that money on you, man. Listen, all you got to do is come find me inside the Cotton Bowl during the game. I'm going to have them beat bucks on me, right? When you get them beat bucks, listen Monday morning to Jazzy Black, and you could be $1,000 richer because we're going to be looking for the person with that specific number. You feel me?
1: That's right. So to be very clear, man, if you see Zay at the Cotton Bowl, rush him.
0: Yeah, no. Hey, man, don't have me reacting, man. You know
1: bro,
0: what I'm saying?
1: Bro, gonna be out there shook. Yeah, no. But I'll just side, man. You're gonna be on deck with the beat bucks, man. Yeah, Grab yours and see if you'll be $1,000 richer by Monday morning.
0: Hey, but watch how you run up on me, because I ain't never scared.
1: Hello.
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Baby, let me take you home and beat it like I'm Hitman. You keep feeling on my y'all is set, you gon' get hit later. She find a seal, she got the whole club tryna rain on her. 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

Brand new one. T Greasley, Skilla Baby, and Ashanti. It's called Rain. You got to hear first right here on 97.9 The Beat. This way, new records jump off the porch first, gang. 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As we continue on right now, brand new one from Quavo. It's called Trance.

0: 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It's called Trance. Man, I had to let that thing go right there, man. It felt like that old Migo, didn't it? As we continue on Live in the Mix, brand new one, DJ Spin King and the Baby and Fetty Wap. Fetty Wap verse go crazy on this, man. It's called Beat Go. 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
1: Hollywood Zay. Throw that when the beat go. 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

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Ludo

Brand new one. Moneybagg Yo, it's called I See Why. And do you see why we going up so high we can high five Jesus? Every night right here on the Trending 10 at 10 and be brand new records, top of brand new records, man. As we continue on, man, I gotta do it for Texas at the same time. You feel me? Now this feature Don Toliver, but it's my homie Life record. You know what I'm saying? It's called Cannonball. As we cannonball into nothing but brand new slaps on top of brand new slaps, 25 minutes back to back. Hell you talking about? Hollywood Jay. 844-787-1979. Let me know what you think about these slaps, man.

0: Brand new one from the homie Life featuring Don Toliver. It's called Cannonball. Do remember, you got to hear that first right here with me, the playmaker Hollywood Zay. Follow me on Instagram and all of that to stay up to date with the biggest names and the biggest records in the city. As we continue on, brand new one from Hurricane Wisdom featuring Gunna. It's called You Know Where It's Going and You Know Where I'm Going.
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Brand new one, Hurricane Wisdom featuring Gunna's called You Know Where It's Going. Big record you got to hear first right here on 97.9 The Beat. As we continue on live in a mix, if you're just joining us right now, this is the Trending 10 at 10 when new records jump off the porch first. 25 minutes of brand new slaps back to back to back.

0: 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Brand new one from Chameleon is called In Here. On deck right now, but keeping with the ladies, Trim and Mona Leo. This is the remix right here featuring G Herbo. It's called Nobody. Remix on deck right now. You riding with the playmaker Hollywood Zay. If you're just tuning in,
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2: When I wake up, I don't care about nobody. I got obsessed with my whole body. He said he wanna buy me a new body, even though he fell in love with my old body. I can't be for these say nobodies. I need a that only got low bodies. If you catch me a public and wanna take pictures, make sure that you get in my full body.
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0: in the presence of rap, you probably know. Live in the mix, live in the mix, live in the mix with the Playmaker Hollywood Zay. It is the Trending 10 at 10, where new records jump off the porch first each and every night at 10 p.m. right here on 97.9 to beat the all-new home for the Ricky Smiley Morning Show. You know what I'm saying? Get up on top of Ricky in the game, man. Hey, and check this out, man. We got to talk to you about the State Fair Classic this weekend. Not only are we going to be at the State Fair Classic trying to give you beat bucks, but we also, it's State Fair winning week, so you can also win tickets to get inside of the State Fair this same weekend.
1: Absolutely, man, because you don't want to miss this grand opening weekend, man. Even though it kicks off Friday, Saturday we're going to have the most fun because, like I said, we are going to be there. There's the opening show,
0: yep,
1: the actual game,
0: yep,
1: then the post show, then you're going to be walking around with the beat bucks. You and Jazzy Black going to be hanging out.
0: Post show with J-Don. Can't forget the post show with J-Don.
1: Can't forget the post show with J-Don. 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
0: Like
1: it's gonna be, no, like it's gonna be so much going on, bro. And if you've never been, I advise you to let this be your opportunity.
0: Get your tickets right now.
1: Yeah,
0: don't waste another minute. If you have never been and seen the Battle of the Bands, if you've never seen that PV Grambling game, you've never been and had the chance to experience that energy, go to the beatdfw.com right now and make sure that you get your tickets. Just go to the where it says events,
1: mm-hmm, click it
0: and click on it. 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That's for sure.
1: Oh, for sure. Sure.
0: Yep. Plus, keep it with us 5 more minutes, because coming up in 5 minutes,
1: we got vibes on the way from J-Dun, Cardi B, Belly Gang Kush, and our homegirl Glorilla.
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1: What's that, bro?
0: The Texas State Fair. The food, the fun, the activity, the rides, the environment. I mean, every year when Texas Fair comes around and Big Tex come around, it's just a certain feeling that takes over South Dallas, bro.
1: Hey, you know what I'm most happy about?
0: The fried Oreos.
1: Damn, you got me. But also, man, you feel the weather, bro? You see how it cool down?
0: Oh, it's fall time now, man.
1: Man, this is officially, bro.
0: As of 7:04 today, right?
1: That was yesterday.
0: Yesterday.
1: Yeah.
0: So we're 2 days in the fall now.
1: We're 2 days in the fall, man, and we're feeling every bit of it. And that's how we know once nighttime hit at that State Fair, it's going to be legendary, brother.
0: Yep, and it's a good time to wear your matching shirt with Big Tex.
1: I'm not, you know what? Might as well.
0: Keep it with us, because coming up in 5 minutes.
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0: 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It's called Me Chico. 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
0: As we continue on, Papa Ron's not happy about this, but we got to play a song from Mariah's. Papa Ron, I'm sorry.
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15: It's got to be Beltline. 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
14: That's what it's the most famous street in Dallas. Absolutely. I used to take Dallas, I used to take Beltline from Denton all the way to Grand Prairie.
15: Okay, how about this, Tease? Northwest Highway.
16: That's what I was going to say. Northwest Highway is Loop 12.
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14: You talking about over there by the Waffle House, over there by Popsitos and all that other stuff. And then
15: no, that's Loop 12 right there, but it's also the same Loop 12 that is all the way over there at No Pleasant Grove. It would take Loop 12 to Joplin, Texas.
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24: What? What's happening, Doug?
1: Back and crazier than ever.
25: Facelifts are good to have. I mean, if you have the money to do it, go ahead and do a tweak here and there and stuff like that. Because I think that women that have facelifts at a young age and have kids, the kids don't look like them and they be wondering, who's your parent?
15: You know? Put all that skin back. You got a bunch of skin on your back. Yes. A ponytail.
25: Yes.
15: You got a ponytail in your upper back. And then you take your shirt off to go swimming, all that skin in a rubber band.

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The bugle and blow the many time and

0: Happy Hump Day Wednesday, baby. The Morning Hustle is in the building.
1: Yeah.
0: You know how we do it. L'Oreal, what's happening?
1: Good morning.
0: Alton, what up?
2: What up, though?
0: Kyle, Santilli, and I'm here as well. We are ready to go and get this hump day popping. You know what I mean? Yes, wake up, get the crust out your eye, wash up underneath your arms, get clean. You know what I mean? Get out and get this day started for real, man. Are we going to have
1: get your whole body in the shower. Don't just wash under your arms. Get up in there.
0: Right.
1: Ain't no bird bath this morning.
0: That was just a starting point.
1: It's still hot out there. You don't want to play.
0: All right, while you're taking care of your bodily business, we're coming back with Kyle's message of the day in a minute. Don't move.

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1: Listen up.
2: Here's some quick inspiration to start your day.
0: Now check it.
1: Kyle's message of the day.
3: Kyle's message of the day today is survey the field, make a move.
4: And the survey says?
3: Survey the field, make a move, man. Some people, they just run out here all nilly-willy and just doing stuff. Ooh. Don't realize what they're getting into. Next thing you know, you stepped in something that you should have seen from the beginning. Yeah. You know what I mean? How did you make that mistake? Some people, you know what I'm saying, they survey the field and just scares them a little bit. So they never make a move. They never take a step. They never take a chance. You know what I mean? You really got to put the two things together, right? You can't just be reckless and you can't be scared. Or you could be scared, but you got to make a move regardless. That's why I say do both, right? Survey the field, make a move. If you see an obstacle on the left, maybe you go to the right. If you see an obstacle down low, maybe you jump over that. I don't know what it's going to be for you. I don't know what you're dealing with. I don't know where you're trying to go, but you can't understand how to get where you're going without taking note of what's ahead of you and what things you'll either need to avoid, overcome, or just, you know what I mean, be better than, if you will. Okay, so get out there and make it happen, but keep these two things in mind. Kyle's message of the day today is survey the field and make a move.
4: I like that. Mine kind of goes with yours. All right. I know you soft if you let them check your receipt at Walmart when you walking out. You a punk. You a punk.
5: You keep walking?
4: I mean, yeah, who they think they checking? I paid for my stuff.
3: Oh, my God.
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3: We're making the case for the unthinkable. The Finger Boy.
0: Hear ye, hear ye. The Morning Hustle Court is now in session. Honorable Judge L'Oreal presiding. Good morning, Judge.
1: What's poppin'?
0: All right, let's go to our bailiff, our judges, and other situations. Big Med, he is here in the building today to allow us and let us know what's happening on the docket for today.
4: Yeah, man, 13 people unloaded pallets of stolen frozen chicken from an 18-wheeler in the back parking lot. Everybody ran, everybody got caught. Yeah.
0: Oh, man, what a crease. What
1: Attorney Centillion,
0: thank you,
1: approach
0: Judge.
1: The bench.
0: I appreciate that. We already know that these individuals are facing some jail time for their egregious charges. But I would like to add on a couple of other things, because what they did was defamation to the entire black race. Mm. As 12 individuals who happen to be black themselves, why would you steal $250,000 worth a fried chicken? Do you know how bad that looks?
1: Very.
0: Do you know how that makes us look when it comes to racial stereotypes?
1: Crazy.
0: You know what I mean? The way that people think that, oh, there we go, running off the Popeyes, running off the KFC.
1: Yeah.
0: You know what I'm saying? All they do is eat fried chicken. You know what I mean? And now y'all up here proving or making it look like these stereotypes are true, and it's definitely not the case. You know what I mean? Not every black person loves fried chicken.
1: I don't eat chicken.
0: Exactly. So I would like to bring forth charges of defamation of character, infliction of emotional distress, because I'm stressed out about this.
1: Me too.
0: I don't like how it makes me feel when I see this, especially since Quintavious and Marcellus and Trayshawn committed this crime, and now we all have to bear the brunt of the emotional distress that comes with it. And their perpetuation of black stereotypes. I would like to charge them and make sure that these individuals go and read a book called The Lies About Black People, How to Combat Racial Stereotypes and Why It Matters by Dr. Emikongo Dibinga.
5: Oh, wow.
1: I heard of that book.
0: All right.
1: I heard of that one.
0: And that also being said, they are now sentenced to only eat white served food for the next 5 years of their life.
1: So the chicken's not washed when they get it.
0: Exactly.
1: Okay.
0: I rest my case.
1: Okay.
0: You are no longer allowed to the cookout.
1: Attorney Walker.
5: Your Honor, thank you. You look beautiful today.
1: Thank you. I know.
0: Don't try to sway the judge. Don't try to sway the judge.
1: I like it.
5: I'm here to defend these 13 individuals because they're not criminals. These are community heroes. Shout out to Quintrevious.
1: Okay.
5: Trayshawn.
0: You can't say his name.
5: I can't say it. Here's the thing. Have you seen chicken prices lately?
1: Sure.
5: Huh? They're out the roof. Back in the day, you could get 12 pieces of Popeye chicken for $10, $9.99. Now, that same 12 pieces of chicken is $30.
1: Oh,
5: people are out here stressed.
1: Mm.
5: And that's why they're on drugs. That's why they're stressing out. The man said, listen, I was trying to pay off a drug debt.
0: Ooh.
5: By giving them chicken.
1: What?
5: Yeah, come on. We're taking crack off the street and we're putting chicken in the street.
0: Objection.
5: Huh?
1: Sustained.
5: We're trying to save our people by putting chicken in the street instead of crack. I think we should give these people a key to the city.
1: Ooh.
5: A proclamation.
1: We don't have enough.
5: Huh? I think that y'all gave Chris Brown y'all honored him.
1: Let's
5: honor these men for putting chicken in the streets. They're trying to feed our people. Pound to the chicken.
1: Okay.
5: Come on, Your Honor. Pound to. No. All right.
1: I don't eat chicken. I said this.
5: Well, I ended with this. No one stole anything. They were just trying to look out for our community. And since this happened in Memphis, I want to give a tribute to Arthur. Go ahead. Say what you got to say. I'll let you
0: I'm going to say objection, Your Honor, because the chicken was going to New Jersey.
5: But it was
0: the people of New Jersey and the citizens of New Jersey were waiting on that fried chicken. They did not receive it.
5: But it was in Memphis.
0: Okay.
5: You know what? Here's my tribute to these 13 people that stole the chicken.
1: Okay, this just made you win the case because this is my song. I ain't hear this in a minute.
5: They get an anthem.
1: Get it.
0: Wow.
5: Chicken in the street, baby. Keep the chicken alive.
1: I see where you going with that.
0: Wow.
5: Power to the chicken.
1: I see where you going, Attorney Walker. I'm
0: with
1: you.
0: Well, Judge,
1: this
0: before
1: one.
0: You make a decision, I brought up the Jersey thing because you grew up in Jersey too.
1: Now,
0: that should sway you a little bit.
1: But you said bring the fried chicken to Jersey. I don't eat fried chicken again.
5: And how the hell is the chicken already fried?
1: Yeah, you don't want it fried. You got to fry it once you get there. It's not even going to be crispy no
0: fried
1: more.
0: Frozen.

0: And Tony Walker, let your people go.
1: Daddy! Daddy! Daddy!
0: Hey! Get it.
2: I think the song made it work.
0: Go ahead, child. You even dancing.
2: I think it's the song.

0: can't knock the hustle. Let's go. It's the Morning Hustle.
1: Yeah. Morning Hustle in the building, baby. It's L'Oreal, Kyle Santilli, and Alton Walker. 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All right, we'll let you know what they said. We'll get your thoughts and opinions when we come right back. Don't move.
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17: 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Are you a cuffer? 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
1: with the Morning Hustle.
2: All right, let's talk about it, man. The grand jury came back and declined to charge anyone in the death of Nolan Wells. The DA says no evidence of a crime or racial motive. They said they heard 43 witnesses before deciding not to charge anybody but with it. And, you know, some people coming out of Mississippi are saying that all of this is just stirred up by you outsiders. They said, quote, the death of Nolan Wells has devastated our community. Outsiders and influencers have attempted to exploit Nolan's death to divide and create chaos here, but we are better. There's absolutely no evidence to support the allegations that Nolan's death and disappearance were racially motivated. Nolan's friends love Nolan, and Nolan loved them. So here we are, you know, months later, and nobody's still charged as it relates to the death of Nolan Wells.
3: I just don't understand how you interview 45 people, but nobody knows anything.
2: That's the crazy part to me. Like, and maybe they're looking at the wrong thing. Are we looking for charges for murder? Or what I think they should have been looking for is evidence of covering up something after the fact.
3: Yes, definitely those kids, you know, tampering with evidence.
2: Tampering with
3: evidence. That's literally a crime.
2: Right.
3: So the fact that these kids are getting away with taking his phone, deleting information.
2: Right.
3: Literally tampering with evidence.
2: That's how I feel.
3: Didn't you guys say that they have relations to judges?
2: Yeah, one of the kids' mom is a judge.
4: Mom's a judge, yeah.
3: I mean, that alone, they lawyered up immediately.
2: Immediately.
3: What are you lawyering up for if you did nothing wrong? If you know nothing. I just know that if this was a young white girl on a boat full of black boys, they would have got to the bottom of it.
4: Oh, man, of course.
3: Okay, just making sure.
4: I mean, we know if it was a white girl, they would have... Or they would have pinned it on somebody.
3: They would have pinned it on somebody
2: for sure.
3: Somebody would have been in jail.
4: Yeah.
2: Exactly. So that's the whole thing. And then you had the whole situation about where did the boat go afterwards and why was it clean so quickly that night? You know what I mean? There's all these other things. So again, maybe murder wasn't the charge they should have been looking for, but there's a whole lot of questions about why were y'all acting this way after the fact? Maybe y'all didn't kill him. Maybe he died by accident, but y'all did something to try to stay clean from this. In my personal opinion, I think the internet should stay on it. I think his family should stay on it. I think people still look for reasons as to why this took place in the first place.
3: I feel like this needs to go to something beyond the district, the area that they live in. Clearly, if they're protected and they know the judges and stuff like that, it needs to go beyond that.
4: I don't lie, I'm scared for my nephew, so he can't hang out with no white boys.
2: 866-HUSTLE-8, 866-487-8538. All right, let's get to it, man. Let's go to the phone lines. Devon from Fort Lauderdale, what are your thoughts?
5: Man, this shit is crazy. It's crazy. With all the evidence that came online with the Cecil Hall and they ripping apart and what they heard and the whole cover up, like, we know the truth as the people. But I remember this movie Law by the Citizen, what Jamie Foxx says, like, it's not what you know, it's what you can prove in court.
2: Right. Mm-hmm.
5: And all them people that got that money, that hot money, they cover this stuff. Because why the hell are we waiting 2 months for the jury to say no evidence found?
2: Mind you, whatever happened to the first autopsy with the throat was removed, and they never shared it with the people from the second autopsy.
5: Exactly. So we know that was a cover. Like, stop playing our face. When it's time.
3: We are like, on the radio, sir. That is the third curse.
5: I'm sorry, but I'm fed up, man. We got to get the midterm elections, man. We got to get in there. We got to vote.
3: That's right.
5: Vote the mother effort out of here.
3: Right.
2: There you go.
3: Thank you.
2: Way to self-edit.
3: You did it.
2: Appreciate you, bro. Let us know what y'all think, man. Phone lines open right now.
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0: More than Hustle in the Building, baby. L'Oreal is right there.
1: Yeah.
0: Alton is right there. Kyle Santillan, I'm right here. We are the Morning Hustle, a.k.a. Boat Gang.
1: Oh, Lord, that's not what we're called. Mm-hmm. But we are going to be on the boat, okay? Morning Hustle Show will be broadcasting live every morning from the One Voyage Cruise. 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Rick Ross, T.I., D.L. Hughley, Ricky Smiley, all performing on the boat. You don't want to miss it. 214-495-1963. And be sure to use that code TMH like the Morning Hustle.
0: Absolutely. Do what you got to do, man. And we're going to do what we got to do because times are tough out here. People's finances are stretched to the max. We got our guy Anthony O'Neill coming on the show, man. He's got a book called How to Stop Living from Paycheck to Paycheck. You know, man, he's going to give us some financial advice this morning. So definitely stick around for that. Anthony O'Neill is on the way. Coming up next right here on the Morning Hustle Show.
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the money, the blue hunt. 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
1: 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Get up.
2: Wake up, wake up. We are the Morning Hustle.
0: Anthony O'Neill in the building with us, man. Personal finance expert. He comes through time to time just to kind of get us straight with our finances and our money.
1: That's right.
0: The book is Stop Living Paycheck to Paycheck. Make sure y'all go pick that up everywhere that sells books. And let's start today, man, with this. You know, we need a reality check, man. There's stats out there that are showing 44% of working Americans overdrafted their bank account recently because they don't have a cash buffer. Mm-hmm. Yeah, I'm probably in there somewhere in that 44. Why is a starter emergency fund the very first wall of defense before somebody can even think about investing?
3: Man, it's simple, man. You know, my grandmother said something when she was living years ago. I think I'm going to say like 15. It didn't really register with me. She said, I was going to school and she gave me an umbrella. When I looked outside, the sun was out.
0: Yeah.
3: And I was like, Grandma, I don't need no umbrella. She was like, Son, you do. I was like, Grandma, it's not raining. She said, it's not raining now, but it's going to rain.
0: Yeah.
3: And I would rather you be prepared than not be prepared. And so I think just having that starter emergency fund of at least 1 month of your net pay, right, it puts you in a position to where, hey, you do not have to worry about if an emergency comes, because when it comes, because it's coming, you are in position to be prepared for it. And so instead of you buying, you know, the latest shoes, the latest jewelry, the latest watches, et cetera, et cetera, man, go ahead and put 1 month of your net pay. So when time comes, you can operate off of your slow brain and not your fast brain.
0: Mm-hmm.
3: And so when we can operate off of our slow brain, we can make a calculated decision that's not going to hurt us in the future. But if we operate off of our fast side of our brain, we're going to make an immature, irrelevant kind of decision that's going to possibly hurt our future. Mm-hmm. So a start emergency fund is important, so that way you at least have 30 days to think. And let's be honest, black people, we got 30 days and we need to find $5,000 in 30 days. We can find it. But if we got to find it within 24 to 48 hours, we're going to make some decisions that we're
1: difference.
3: Not going to do.
0: Yeah.
1: So you say 1 month net pay. Okay. So some people, they get a little bit overwhelmed when they start thinking like, okay, I might need about $15,000 immediately, $20,000 immediately. So how do we calculate our true baseline survival numbers so the goal feels achievable?
3: I mean, it's simple. It's, if you're making, let's say, for example, $5,000 a month, for the very beginning, I want you to put $5,000 in your savings. Now, once you get past that, when we look at the data for 2026, you need to have at least 6 months of your net pay put inside of your savings account. Here's why. Let's say if you lost your job, or let's say if you're an entrepreneur, the average span of you finding another job or getting resources back, it's going to be in between 3 and 4 months.
0: Mm-hmm.
3: So now if you got 6 months of reserves, you do not have to change your lifestyle at all. We think better. We can breathe better. Our family are good. When mothers lose their job and they got two children at home and they don't have no income, they're stressed out.
1: Yeah.
3: But if we got money in the bank and we're cool, then, and we know our kids are cool, then we make better decisions. We'll go get a good job. We'll get back on our feet with our entrepreneurship. So don't be stressed out. But here's the thing. Once you get to 6 months, stop putting the money in the savings account. You need to start investing that, because we got to get to a point to where we can stop exchanging our time for money, and our money is buying back our time.
4: And I hear what you're saying, man, because, you know, my issue be this, man. In my head,
3: right,
4: this money is saved, like it's put away.
3: Right.
4: But when somebody want to go out of town,
1: mm-hmm.
3: yeah,
4: or somebody want to go on a trip,
3: yeah, we got to get to a point to where our future and freedom is priority over today's filling and pleasing our flesh. And that's not even easy for me to say, because sometimes I got to check my own self, like, yo, wait, man, I could do this. But it's like, I got to ask myself, okay, what's more important, my freedom goal, which I have a particular number that I need to hit by the time I turn 45. So I got to say no today so I can say yes to my 45-year-old self.
1: Ooh,
3: and
1: I need
3: so
1: that.
3: Many times I'll be like, man, I really want to do this. So many times I really want to do that, man. Let's be honest, no disrespect, brothers, she look real good. I know if I drop a bag on her, that will impress her. But then do I really want that kind of woman inside of my life, when if I got to spend all this money to impress her, it could slow me down from hitting my freedom goal.
0: Mm-hmm.
3: And so I stick to my goal. I stick to my
1: vision.
3: Can't
1: you just get her a smaller bag?
4: I mean, he's
0: can't win, bro.
4: Because some of these cats ain't got it, though.
0: You can't win.
4: It ain't be only your credit card scamming.
1: Like, I mean, but think about it, though.
3: I mean, and this is a conversation I want to have. I may have this even on my show. It's like, and bring in ladies. Do you really want a man who's going to finance the bag for you? Because if he can't afford to pay cash and still, right, truly be in a good, healthy place, he's just giving you an example of what marriage is going to be like.
1: Yeah, I wouldn't want that.
0: Anthony O'Neill, personal finance expert in the building. How can they holler?
1: He ain't never bring me no bag.
3: Hey, man, listen. You know, you ain't my woman, that's why. But anyway.
1: But you said we got to take care of our sisters.
3: Hey, you're right. Yo, they can go to anthonyoneal.com, man. You find all the free resources there. And if you really want to get down to budgeting, man, go to the resources page. I have a full 30-page PDF that really breaks down how to budget with any kind of income. And inside that budget, ladies, I do talk about how to save for bags since she wants to.
1: I like that.
0: Make sure y'all check him out. Balance. Anthony O'Neill with us today on the Morning Hustle. In the meantime, L'Oreal, what's happening with the lowdown?
1: Well, road rage is in full effect, and you'll never believe what happened with this woman or me coming up in the lowdown.
0: All right, that's on the way. Don't move.
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2: 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It's going to be a world of fun, and you can also be helping a HBCU student go to school. Why not? Who don't want to do that? Okay. 214-495-1963. We partying with a purpose and you don't want to miss the boat.
1: Absolutely. You don't want to miss the lowdown. That's coming up next. What you got?
2: Yes. And sometimes when you pivot, things get a little better, huh? I'll tell you what I mean. Also, road rage is in full effect and you'll never believe who pulled up to my DMs. This is so crazy. Watch yourself on these roads, y'all. We'll talk all about it coming up in the lowdown.
1: Now it's going down in 10 minutes. Don't move.
3: Woo. 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
3: What do Road Rage and L'Oreal's DM have in common?
4: Well, it wasn't even in a DM. It was actually on the actual post.
3: Oh.
4: First, it looks like sometimes when things pivot, it ends up working out in your favor. Okay, Ryan Clark, big shout out to him. Looks like he is doing good since ESPN let him go embarrassingly during the show.
5: Yeah, so
4: it looks like now the former CEO of Starbucks, Howard Schultz, has joined Ryan Clark's media company, and he is now an investor and strategic partner, which we all know Starbucks is everywhere. So, you know, you can see Ryan's face soon to be everywhere as well, or at least whatever shows he's putting together. So the Pivot, they did end up expanding a bit. They have the Pivot Sports Show, they have that big deal with Netflix. So it looks like all is well in his life after all. So sometimes it's better when you got your own thing going on, okay? Speaking of own thing going on, Jhené Aiko, she's doing her own thing. She got her first number one album, okay, with Westside Whimsy, which I love this album. And a lot of people feel like she's taking a lot of jabs at Big Sean. Now we know the two of them did have a baby together, but they didn't end up walking down that aisle like she wanted, because rumor has it that she's dating Larry June, who's also on the album. Okay, and like I said, I like the album. Now she says she ain't talking about him.
6: Right.
4: My homegirl calls her a man eater, which is hilarious. Solange is also, speaking of the R&B girlies, she's also planning a tour or something. And all I know is Summer Walker was backing her up, okay? She was on guitar, and apparently Solange said she asked her to be a part of her band. So could we see Summer taking a little time off and going on tour with Solange as her guitarist?
6: Why not?
4: Because she got her own damn career.
6: Yeah, but it's cool when artists collab. Like, I think it's a cool thing. It's nothing that anybody should be made to feel ashamed of.
4: Yeah, but like, but she's not using her voice.
6: That's all right.
4: I love Summer Walker. Yeah, I want her to sing. I would rather them do an album together. That would be amazing. Last but not least, this wasn't amazing, okay? Road Rage is real, y'all. I know you be talking about this with Shonda, how you always say you get a little nervous with her. Well, there is a story that is out of Texas. Not funny at all. A child was killed because of a road rage incident. Mm-hmm. Her mother, Monica Hicks, was driving her and her four siblings, and it looks like her and another man got into some type of road situation, and he shot at the car.
7: On my way home to safety, me and my kids get basically gunned down. I never said anything to them, never cut them off, never blew a horn. I never even noticed that the truck was behind me or on the side of me.
4: The man's name is Jeremy Porter, so he claims that the two of them got into a little road dispute, and he decided to shoot five times in the car and ended up killing a five-year-old baby.
6: Yep.
4: This just happened to me yesterday, not a shooting, obviously, but a road rage situation. I'm literally sitting at the light, and you know how sometimes, like, you do something, so you put your car in park?
6: Yeah.
4: The light turned red, and I forgot that I had put the car in park, so I went to go put it back in drive, and the guy behind me starts beeping the horn like a madman. And I'm like, Jesus Christ, it just turned. Make a long story short, so I stuck my middle finger up. Why did I do that? I get to the next light. This man jumps out of the car. He's like yelling. Now, mind you, I'm still sitting in my car. Next thing you know, I was just like, oh, suck my, you know what? And then he goes, because you think, because you're a radio personality, you could just do whatever. And I'm like, oh, shoot, this guy.
8: No, me.
4: I'm like, this is a little crazy. So, like, I'm trying to get away from him because I'm like, what is he going to do? Like, because he looks like he wants to fight. He done jumped out of his car. He was only, like, Kyle's height, so it wasn't that scary.
6: All right.
4: But what?
8: Fanny said he jumped out of his car.
4: Yo, but y'all never believe this. I'm on my Instagram, and I see Motivational Loose talking about, that was me, you goofy, just did all that yelling. Did all that yelling at in traffic. You super weird, but at least you beautiful. You just a radio girl, relax. You don't ever invite me to the Frank stand again.
6: Come on now.
8: Threw a shot in the middle.
6: Right. He trying to holler at you. That's what that was about.
8: He threw a shot in
6: the middle. Best way to get her attention is to get in an argument with her.
4: This is it. I'm getting a driver. I bet you he's listening right now. Anyway, I'm L'Oreal. That's the lowdown. You can follow me at Stein L'Oreal, L-O-R-E-L, or I'm on the Hustle Show.
6: Crazy and as person. We move forward, I want to point right now that you brought up my height, and that was very disrespectful. And the short disrespect continues. And I'm going to tell you why. Even though only 1% of men are doing this, they're still trying to keep the short man out.
4: What?
6: I'll tell you in Santilli Surveys coming up next.
4: Oh, Lord.
1: Feel the vibe
0: with the Morning Hustle.

0: 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All right, let's get to it, man. Time for another Santilli survey. All right, man, did a little research. Only 1% of the general male population actually attempts to donate sperm.
1: Oh, wow.
0: Out of the 1% that donate sperm, only 4% of those actually get accepted.
1: Wow.
0: And do you know that California cryobank's minimum height for a sperm donor is 5'9".
1: That's genius. Because who wants
0: what?
1: A little
0: no,
1: short,
0: hold
1: short
0: the hell on. If I'm out here providing my seed.
1: Nobody don't want that.
0: Hold on now. Providing my seed.
1: Nobody wants that little
0: so
1: swimmer.
0: That somebody that cannot have a kid may enjoy the fruits and bear a child into this world. You gonna tell me I can't provide you that beautiful gift of life?
1: No.
0: Because I do not reach 5'9".
1: The baby won't be long enough to push out.
0: Yo, that's crazy.
2: I'm not gonna joke on it, Kyle. I think it's unfair.
0: Thank you, man.
1: You do?
2: Yeah.
0: They always talk about how the black man's disrespected in this country.
2: Yeah.
0: Black women say they're the most disrespected people on the planet Earth. I'm starting to really believe it's the short man.
1: But it's because there's not enough handicap spots.
0: We don't
1: know that.
0: No handicap.
1: What do you mean?
0: We're not handicapped.
2: All sperm matter.
1: Oh.
2: All sperm matter. Shout out to the short shooters.
0: Thank you, man.
1: No.
0: Thank you, man.
1: Ew.
0: Let me know how y'all feel about this, man. Holla at your boy at Radio King Kyle. Stick around. Coming up next, Ask Uncle Alton is on the way.
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0: chocolate.
1: Thank you very much.
0: All right. Hey, ladies and gentlemen, boys and girls, welcome to Ask Uncle Alton. Yay! And our first question.
2: Here we go.
0: From our email.
2: A for email.
1: This is, yeah, and it's.
0: It says.
1: Taking too long to open.
0: My son is a starting JV quarterback.
3: Wait a minute. Wait a minute, bro. Wait one second.
1: I know who this is.
3: Wait a minute.
0: This ain't got nothing to do with you, Kyle.
1: Okay, I don't know.
0: This is too full question.
1: I think this sounds like Kyle's answer. Right.
0: But he's failing two classes.
3: Oh, yeah.
0: Has two D's.
1: Okay.
0: And his behavior is getting worse. His coaches want to keep him playing, but I want to pull him. Am I wrong?
3: Nope.
0: Nope, you're not wrong. Pull him. And shame on those coaches.
3: That's right.
0: Listen, here's the thing. He's JV. He'll get over it. You know, this is what I want parents to do real quick. Look at your child. Pull your car over. Look him in the eye. Say to him, I don't reward bad behavior. Say it with me.
4: I don't reward bad behavior.
0: Say it one more time.
4: I don't reward bad behavior.
0: These kids got to know that we're not doing that. My nephew has spent maybe two or three birthdays without gifts.
1: Oh, wow.
0: Hey, I would, yes.
1: It's giving child abuse.
0: No, they know abuse. Right before his birthday, he's failing classes, getting suspended, ISS, and detention.
1: So
0: right
1: you before, say.
0: And so, no, I mean, this was what was going on. So, right before his birthday, he know I don't reward bad behavior. Now, somebody may say that's extreme, but he has to learn. He has to learn that you don't get rewarded for doing bad. And I'm tired of these sports and these athletes think they can do whatever, get bad grades, talk back, and just because they're good at a sport, that y'all going to just look over it. No, we're not doing that.
3: I'm with you on that.
1: All your nephew did was order Uber Eats.
0: I don't reward bad behavior.
1: That's not bad behavior.
0: Is this disrespect to me if I tell him don't do it?
1: Your cooking is nasty. He doesn't want it.
0: It don't matter.
3: You know what? My cousin's son was doing bad with his grades in high school until he found out if his grades kept slipping, he can't play football.
0: Yeah.
3: He brought his grades up to stay on the team. Now he plays for the University of Oklahoma.
0: You got it. You have to instill it in him
1: but
0: now.
1: But does he have Uber Eats?
0: Nah, it don't matter. You got to instill it. I'm going to tell you why. Because, so my nephew's birthday is today.
1: Happy birthday.
0: I should have said happy birthday. And you know what? All week, dishes good. Been clean. I had to tell him to wash the dishes. His room been clean.
3: That's right.
0: And I'm like, he knows that I don't reward bad behavior. So it works. I know it's going to hurt you. It's going to hurt him. But he's only playing JV quarterback.
3: Come on now.
0: He can bounce back next year. Get those grades right. It's student athlete. Student come first. You want to bring in F's and U's?
3: Yeah.
0: That's how I'm going to feel about when you ask me to play football again. F, U.
3: Who's next?
0: All right, y'all. That's Uncle Alton, man. Listen, we got a tour coming up, the Get Up and Hustle Tour. Make sure you get your tickets. Washington, D.C.
3: Yeah.
0: October 4th, we at the D.C. Comedy Loft. Richmond, Virginia, we at the Funny Bone, October 11th. And Raleigh, we're at the Improv, October 18th. And you know what? I'm feeling good. If you hit me up in my DM and you're in one of these cities, I got a pair of tickets
3: for you. Come on now.
0: All right? I got a pair of tickets for each city. Washington, D.C., Richmond, or Raleigh. Pull up.

0: Listen, quick question for you hustlers, man. If you had to leave your job today, quit your job today, lost your job today, what would you do to make money tomorrow?
1: Well, like, to make money, I know what my dream job would be.
0: Could you do it tomorrow?
1: I could go to school for it.
0: All right, well, we'll talk about it. 866-HUSTLE-8, 866-487-8538. Hit us up. In the meantime, we get ready for the cash grab up next. Who we got today? Let's find out. Hustle in the morning. Rhonda.
2: Yes.
0: Yeah, man. Time for you to play that $1,000 cash grab. Yes.
2: Okay. Yes.
0: All right. Okay. All right. When we come back, man, we're gonna come back. Rhonda, representing Columbus, Georgia, is gonna try her luck on that $1,000 cash grab. That's up next.
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3: 60 seconds.
0: Time for that $1,000 cash grab, baby.
2: Yes,
0: somebody about to get
2: sir.
0: Some money. We got Rhonda on the line representing out of Columbus, Georgia. What's happening?
5: Whoop, whoop, Rhonda.
2: Is this the Rhonda Pastor Troy was talking about?
5: Yes, it is.
2: No, it ain't.
6: I believe it is.
5: It really is. It really is.
6: That's
2: no,
6: crazy.
2: You serious? Help me, Rhonda. Help, help. This ain't her.
5: I'm the realest.
0: I'm the realest.
6: I believe her.
0: Okay. All
6: she
0: right.
6: ain't lying.
0: Well, we're going to see how real you are with these answers, Rhonda. Let me break down the rules for
6: I
0: you, okay?
6: I was in the studio when he was talking about it.
0: You got 60 seconds to answer 10 questions. For every correct answer, we'll give you $10. If you get all 10 right, you win $1,000. If you don't know an answer, you can say pass. We'll come back to that question as long as we have time left on the clock. And make sure the answer you give is the one that you want, because we have to go with your first response and our judges, although he's been a little wishy-washy lately.
6: Mm-hmm. Yeah, I don't know about him.
0: Typically, he don't play about that, okay?
5: Okay.
0: All right, that being said, we're trying to hook you up with something free. L'Oreal's got a free answer for you.
6: And that answer is going to be teeth.
5: Teeth.
2: In your mouth.
6: Teeth.
2: Yeah.
0: Teeth in your mouth, not tea that you drink.
5: Oh,
0: I thought she
6: T-E-E-T-H,
0: said
6: teeth. Teeth.
2: Oh.
6: Teeth.
2: Right, cool.
6: Teeth.
5: Teeth. Okay, teeth.
6: Teeth.
2: Oh, God.
6: Teeth.
0: That's funny.
6: Teeth.
0: All right, cool. Let's get to it. I got 60 seconds on the clock. When you're ready, Rhonda, say, I'm ready, Kyle.
5: I'm ready.
0: All right. That ain't what I said, but okay.
6: Perfect.
0: Clock begins.
6: Oh, perfect.
0: In 3, 2, 1, here we go. What is 100 divided by 5?
5: That is way past, sorry.
0: Spell the word spring.
5: S-P-R-I-N-G.
0: Which one of these geometric shapes has exactly 3 straight sides? A square, a triangle, or a circle?
5: Triangle.
0: What's the capital city of the state of California?
5: Pass.
0: What natural liquid do cows produce that humans drink?
5: Milk.
0: How many total minutes are in 1 full hour? 30, 60, or 90?
5: You said full hour?
0: Yes.
5: 60 minutes.
0: What's the largest continent on Earth by land area?
5: Antarctica.
0: What hard white structures in your mouth do you use to chew food?
5: Teeth.
0: Which one of these is a primary color? Blue, green, or purple?
5: Green.
0: What chemical gas do human lungs need to breathe in to survive?
5: Oxygen.
0: What is 100 divided by 5?
5: 20.
0: Time.
6: Okay. Mm. You did real good, but you did not win $1,000, unfortunately. Okay, let's tell you why. The capital city of the state of California is Sacramento.
5: Yeah.
6: Okay. Mm-hmm. The largest continent on Earth by land area is Asia. Okay. And yeah. Then this one, the primary color in the lineup is blue. Okay, because purple, you use blue to make. Blue and red makes purple.
0: Yep.
6: So everything else you got right. 1, 2, 3, 4, 5, 6. $70 is
2: invalid.
6: That
2: ain't bad.
0: That ain't bad.
2: Come on now.
5: Yay.
0: Yeah, you did pretty good, Rhonda. $70 in your pocket today, all right?
5: All right.
0: What you going to do with the money?
5: I'm going to treat my son.
0: Treat her son?
6: I thought you said beat your son. I'm about to say that. You won, Connor.
5: I might just get my teeth done.
0: Yeah, right, for $70.
6: All right.
0: All right, we appreciate you playing. Real quick, if you got any shout-outs, go ahead and let it happen.
5: Shout-out to my bus lady over here at Green Island Grocery. You think about a name, no E, but I.
0: Yeah, I can't. Your phone is terrible.
6: Your phone just started turning up.
0: All right, we're taking back your shout-outs because your phone is horrible. Anybody else that wants to get down with the cash grab, text the word cash to 710-07.
6: That's messed up.
0: It's her phone.
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0: Morning Hustle, baby. It's L'Oreal. Kyle Santillan, Alton Walker.
1: And who wants to miss the boat? Nobody. And Keith Sweat will be singing that live on the One Voyage Cruise. You don't want to miss it. Rick Ross is performing. T.I. DJ Kid Capri will be kicking off the whole situation. And you could go to onevoyagecruise.com and get your cabin. 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
0: No doubt. All right, y'all stick around, man. The lowdown is coming up next. What are we talking about?
1: And it looks like Nolan Wells' mom is speaking out, and wow, how devastating is this? Also, we got to pray for our icons, y'all, because they ain't doing so well. I'll give you an update on who has been admitted into the hospital yet again. Plus, Kim Zolciak's monster is on the loose. We'll talk all about it coming up in the lowdown.
0: Details in 10 minutes. 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
3: lowdown. On the Morning Hustle.
4: Looks like somebody's in danger. What's going on with Kim?
5: We will get to the housewife who will be in the house with her monster in just a second. But first, let's talk about Lionel Richie really quick. I want to give an update. He actually was admitted into the hospital again. This is the third time in 3 months. So they said it was a common procedure, but he had irregular heartbeat. And obviously that scared them because he already had issues earlier this past year.
4: Right.
5: So he was on tour with Earth, Wind & Fire, but obviously a lot of those dates have now been canceled for him. And at the age of 77, I think just goes along with the Gladys Knight. But if this is what he wants to keep doing, if he wants to keep performing, if this is what's keeping him alive, he should be able to do so.
6: Okay. See, y'all keep telling him this. They need to stop. You keep on encouraging.
4: He ain't got no 401k, man.
5: Most artists don't. Okay. Yeah. Now let's talk about, we already know this situation has just been devastating to find out that a grand jury declined charges in the death of Nolan Wells. Well, obviously, his family is going through it right now. His mother, Christine Wells, actually addressed the public.
7: How can a jury come to the conclusion of drowning despite knowing that there was trauma to his body? Elmore and I do not believe that Nolan simply and accidentally drowned.
5: And no one saw it, but you interviewed over 40 people.
4: Right.
5: You know, it's somebody knows something, and it's just devastating that this family has to go through this. It's messed up that justice will never be served in this case. Obviously, we see that they don't care. They just don't. They don't care about our lives. So it's just sad, and my heart aches for that family. So I do want to send her some love, the family some love. And let's talk about something that's kind of, it's not funny, but I want to do something a little lighter, okay? Mm-hmm. Now, Melanie Sherry, she's from Love and Marriage Huntsville. She no longer is on the show, but her and her ex have the messiest situation I've ever seen in my life. So the other day, she had to turn herself in for third-degree domestic violence, harassment charge, all of this. And now she's saying that she's going to take a stand and legislate the Melody Sherry Act, okay? Because I'm tired of this kind of crap.
8: So I'm here today to do something that a lot of Americans have had to do, unfortunately, which is turn myself in, go through the fingerprinting process, the mugshot process, right, for a charge, a report that's absolutely false.
5: The crazy thing is, her ex-husband was locked up for the same thing, the same exact charges, July of 2023, May of 2024. So he must have figured out whatever she did and did it to her.
4: Right.
5: Right. So now she want to do an act.
4: Right.
6: Yeah.
5: Like, right. But it was cool when you did it. It was a problem when he did it. I mean, a lot of people are upset because he has brought his baby mom, Ariane, onto the show. And Melody is like one of the creators of the show. So now she's no longer on there. His side chick is on there. And people are upset about that. I mean, I feel like if she's not on there anymore.
4: I mean, ain't that what the shows is all about? Y'all like watching these shows for the drama? That's drama.
6: What it
5: and
6: is.
5: They really have a child together, him and that woman. So I don't see anything wrong with it. Speaking of a child, this kid likes to touch children. And that's why he got locked up. Okay. Allegedly. I mean, they have photos. Wasn't he already?
6: I can't do
5: okay. Yeah, so this is the Housewives of Atlanta, Kim Zolciak's son. He's 15 years old, and he has been released to the public. Okay, so hide your children.
4: Hide your wife.
6: Hide your kids.
5: Okay, $200,000 bond. She will be living with him full time. Now, this kid has 7 felonies against him, including sodomy, because he is accused of taking advantage of a classmate, okay? But mind you, this kid already had a separate case in probation because he did something with a family member that was underage and took video with it of it. This kid, I guess. While we get tried as our people
4: get tried as adults
5: yes, when they do something this heinous, he should as well. But allegedly, he's a monster. I'm L'Oreal. That's the lowdown. You can follow me at Starring L'Oreal, L-O-R-E-L, or I'm on the Hustle Show.
6: I mean, this is Mama's Own, man.
4: We're going to the phone lines when we come back. If you no longer worked at your job as of today, you lost it, you quit it, whatever, what would you do to get money tomorrow?
5: I think Elton's on his way out.
4: Hustle 866-487-8538.
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3: 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Morning Hustle in the building, baby. It's L'Oreal, Kyle Santilli, and Alton Walker.
4: That's right. And guess what, y'all? The countdown begins. 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
1: 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Mona Hustle in the building, L'Oreal, Kyle Santillan, Alton Walker as well. All right, here's what we want to know today. If you lost your job or whatever today, what would you do to make money tomorrow? Because we're in an age right now where people are getting really creative with how they get their money.
2: That's right.
1: You know what I'm saying? You see kids out here just coming up with things we never even thought of back in the day.
2: Like what?
1: Mm-hmm. Like getting paid to stand in line at a store. Like maybe the new Jordans or something are coming out.
3: Oh, yeah, I forgot they'd be.
1: You don't want to, you know what I'm saying? Yeah. So you pay somebody to stand in line for you.
2: I'm not going to lie. For the right line, I don't see nothing wrong with that. I do think what is strange is they have like the Uber walk. So like the person will come meet you and walk with you. So I know people are getting paid to do that.
1: Like just to have a walking buddy?
2: Yeah, like a walking partner.
1: That's crazy. I ain't never seen that.
2: I don't even know you, fam. What are we talking about? But I don't know. If I like was to stop working here, I would just manage all my friends that work in entertainment. Because I'm good at plugging people together. I've done this before. Like when I've been in between jobs, it's just been easy for me to just be like, all right, I could get this deal for you and just give me my percentage. Now, the hard thing is if you're working with rappers, they never want to give you your percentage.
1: Right.
2: They always want to take theirs.
1: Yeah, right. Yeah.
2: But they never want to give you yours.
1: Yeah, these kids are way more creative than me because I'm sitting here thinking like, all right, what can I sell immediately?
2: Well, Shonda wouldn't be too happy with that.
1: I mean, you know, I'm in the process of putting the house up for sale right now.
2: Oh, okay, I was thinking of something else.
1: Oh, selling my body?
2: Yeah, my body.
1: You know, as much as I want to put it out there for the people, man, it's too pristine. It's too much of a, I couldn't do that, you know.
2: That would be disgusting.
1: Yeah.
2: I don't know, because Alton be acting like he's a gigolo.
1: Right.
3: I'd be wanting to be, man. Sometimes
2: I feel like old woman would pay for you.
3: I think they will. They love me, man. And the Lizzoites.
2: And because you sound old.
3: How much, I think that what it is.
1: How much would you charge a woman to?
3: I won't go over $100.
2: What? How you making money?
3: If you do the math,
2: that's
3: the more.
2: That's a lot of sex. Huh? I don't know.
1: I mean, 866-HUSTLE-8.
2: $100.
3: I don't know how to charge.
2: That must be what it's worth.
3: Hoes, call me up. Let me know how much you charge.
1: 866-487-8538, yo.
3: How much would you do?
2: Hoes, don't call.
1: What would you do if you had to make money tomorrow? Hit us up.
4: It's the morning hustle.
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0: 10, girl, you a 10. Girl, you a 10, girl, you a 10, girl, you a 10. Girl, you a 10, girl, you a 10, girl, you a 10. Girl, you a 10, girl, you a 10, girl, you a 10.
1: Yeah, yeah. Get up!
2: Wake up, wake up!
3: Good morning. Who is this? Where you calling from?
4: Good morning. My name is Ethel Jean.
3: Ethel Jean. Right, what do you want to say this morning, Ethel?
1: Ethel Jean.
4: Well, y'all talking about Elton. I'm not going to hold you. Yeah, baby, they're worth every penny.
3: How much did he charge you?
5: How much did you pay?
6: Get her off the call, Ethel. Hey, man. Hey.
1: No, she said how much?
4: Now, don't go kicking me off. I don't go kicking your eyes now.
1: Oh.
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6: I don't like talking about my life.
4: I'm going to need you this morning.
6: Get off the phone, man.
3: Let me find out you going to the senior citizen homes after work.
1: Why do y'all know each other?
6: All right, Ethel.
3: Ethel, you got a favorite move?
6: All right.
3: Reverse
1: cowgirl.
6: All right.
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2: 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Hughley. Is going to be quite a time.
0: Yes,
2: 214-495-1963 is the number to call.
0: In the meantime, we're talking about jobs and crazy things you might need to do. If you were to lose your job today, what would you do to make money tomorrow? 866-HUSTLE-8, 866-487-8538.
2: Checking in. I found another crazy one.
0: Oh, yeah, what's that?
2: Yeah, okay, so people are paying people to come with them to events. So, like, you could be a plus one. I actually wouldn't mind doing that as a job or hiring somebody.
0: That, isn't that called being, like, an escort or hooker?
2: Oh, wait, no. I was thinking more of, like, an assistant.
3: Wow.
2: Oh. Your mind goes.
0: Oh. Whoa. Well, that's what escorts are,
2: no,
0: right?
2: I need somebody where I could be like, take this picture of me right here.
0: Oh,
2: like, you get what I'm saying? So you can hire somebody to come do that. You're thinking of something totally different.
0: I thought that. All right. Let's go to the phone lines.
2: That's Elton's alley.
0: Yeah, that pretty much is, right? All right, checking in from Raleigh.
3: Man, y'all making me all this.
0: Kia's on the line. What about you, babe?
4: I'm working at the bar.
2: I know, that's right. Good tips, easy money.
4: I'm pulling right up to the bar. I'm making the drinks. I'm getting this out of the way.
0: Is this a bar at a strip club or a regular
2: bar?
0: Damn,
2: Kyle.
4: This is a regular bar. Shout out to Pickleback 2 in Durham.
0: Shout out Pickleback. I've been a Pickleback. Shout out Pickleback for sure.
2: Dang, yeah. Since you like to shoot things up, Kyle. Okay. All right. I got the perfect job for you. Why don't you donate some of that sperm since you know it works?
0: That's not funny. You know, we just talked about this, yesterday?
3: Why? Yeah, they're not taking short guys.
0: That's disrespectful, right?
2: Too short to donate.
0: What if I need to make a couple dollars? You know what I'm saying?
3: Too short.
2: Well, Alton likes to donate his man out, so you might as well.
3: Oh, my goodness. Too short to donate.
2: Short shooter.
0: All right. Not funny.
2: You came up short.
0: You know what? When we come back, man, we get ready for the lowdown. That's on the way. What are we talking about?
2: A few ladies in hip-hop are being called out, and someone else is getting kicked out. We'll talk all about it coming up in the lowdown.
0: Stick around. That's on the way. It's the Morning Hustle.
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0: 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Coming up next, L'Oreal's got the lowdown. What are we talking about?
1: So it looks like the ladies of hip hop are being called out, and you'll never believe what for. Plus, Chi-Town is honoring someone in a big way. And, of course, somebody showed up in true fashion, not playing no games. We'll talk all about it coming up in the lowdown.
0: That's going down in 10 minutes. Don't move.
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3: Listen, man, Chicago's out here honoring its heroes. Let's find out who's getting celebrated.
4: And kicked out. Okay, and we'll get to that in just a second. First, it looks like Simone Biles. She done flipped herself into a brand new Lamborghini. Now, must be nice, right? But this is how you level up. Apparently, at her home in Chicago, where her and her husband reside, three masked men came in and robbed them.
3: Oh, whoa.
5: Then we went over to Porsche. They had Cayenne, GTS, and baby, when they turned that thing on, I was sold. Feel like I need a new car because during our last few months in Chicago, three men in masks came to our house and stole my Porsche. Stole the GTS.
4: Drove off of her thing.
3: That's crazy.
4: Like it wasn't nothing. God. Remember that happened with Gary with the T? He had the video of them driving his Porsche out. Yeah, my heart was burnt. Or was it Porsche? No, he had a, What's the other thing? He had a Corvette.
6: No Corvette.
4: Yeah, he had a Corvette. They just drove it right off like they had the keys to it.
3: That's
4: people
3: crazy.
4: Are so disrespectful.
3: They are, man.
4: But that's how you level up on them. Like, all right, and they're moving, obviously.
6: Yeah.
4: Okay, now Sauce Walker is calling out some of the ladies in hip hop. This guy's a little off his rocker. Check out what he had to say.
7: Rappers are sending, mulatto sending, sexy red sending, that. With a soccer player right now, they made a song in 19 months after she left YG. She's selling.
4: He's a

0: accusing them of selling themselves, but the way he broke it down was, if you have any type of sex appeal or you're doing anything sexy, that means you're selling Poom Poom. And I think that is ridiculous. That sounds crazy. Like, if you are sexy, okay, like, that ain't nobody getting your Poom Poom just because you're sexy.
1: Well, they do say sex sells.
0: Maybe. Yeah, sex sells, yeah. But speaking of soccer players, y'all know that Cardi B been running around with that soccer player overseas. Yeah, she been trying to hide, but how is it possible? Who are you saying yuck about?
2: No, I'm Michael with him. I mean, if she ain't gonna be with Offset, at least come on over here.
0: I actually like her with him because it's kind of low. It's like she's able to do whatever. I just ain't like his braids. Like, she gotta get him a new. This hairline is too long and the braids is too much. I don't know. He's cute though, I guess. Last but not least, it looks like Chi-Town. Some people is in the building and some ain't. Let's start with the fact that Chief Keef's baby mom, Slim Danger, she's always causing him some type of issues. Y'all remember when she was running around with his enemy, Tekashi 6ix9ine? Well, now it looks like she want to be a Chief Keef fan again because she pulled up to his concert with his son, Zink, and it doesn't look like she was received well.
3: So, y'all, I'm being kicked out of the concert.
0: She claims she got kicked out. She spent her money to go to the concert. One, if you knew you've done all kind of things to him to try to embarrass him, why are you even trying to be around this man? Now, if you're trying to send your son, send him with somebody else.
1: Right.
0: I don't even know if this is true or not, because where would they have found her in the crowd? Is she clout chasing again?
1: Right.
0: Probably
1: Probably.
0: I know that somebody that does deserve all the clout, and that is Miss Dr. Donda West.
2: Man.
0: Okay, Kanye West's mom. She was honored yesterday in Chicago with her own street, and you already know they tried to say, we are honoring Dr. Donda, and Ye said, no, no, no, me.
4: Son, Ye's privilege. 3, 2, 1.
0: Let nobody touch the string or
1: that's
0: nothing.
1: Right, that's right.
0: They tried to help him. They was like, we had the pleasure. He looked at them. They said, yay.
2: Yes.
0: That's the pleasure. He is a fool, boy.
1: Yeah,
0: I'm L'Oreal. That's the lowdown. You can follow me at Star and L'Oreal, L-O-R-E-L, or Monazzo Show.
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3: 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You think Tiny's coming?
4: She probably
3: it should be
4: there.
3: A family affair. Yeah, I want Damani to come, why Major. Why not? Everybody bring the whole Zonique.
2: Why not?
4: Yeah.
2: Let's do it.
4: I don't think he's bringing all them, but he's definitely going to bring Tiny.
2: Coming up, Santilli News for HBCUs. Man, we're going to honor an HBCU student who died a hero.
3: Oh, wow.
2: Right? And we'll see where Payne College lands on this new list of the top-ranked HBCUs.
3: I'm sorry, what was it?
2: For 2027.
3: What's the name of it?
2: Payne College.
4: Put some respect on the name.
3: Doesn't ring a bell.
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2: Let's talk about what's happening in the world. First and foremost, Donald Trump is out here embarrassing America even further. Well, at the UN Assembly, the United Nations Assembly, let me run down a few things, man, Donald Trump has done recently. First and foremost, he bragged that the invasion of Venezuela was a win. And when it comes to the oil that we took for them, he just simply said, to the victor belong the spoils. Okay.
3: Yo, this guy's nuts.
2: What? While he is currently kicking immigrants out of the country and ICE is shooting and paralyzing DoorDashers like Wilbur Perez in Texas and killing Americans like Alex Pretty and Renee Good, Trump says he plans on allowing 17,500 more white South Africans to come into the country in the next year. I'm done talking about that guy. Let's switch it over. Santilli News for HBCUs. Let me get my theme music, the Red Sea of Sound from Winston-Salem State University. Thank you so much, Big Mad, our producer. Let's talk about a hero.
4: Come on.
2: Let's talk about a hero.
3: Thank you, guys. My flowers are given all the time.
2: Not you. Oh. Unfortunately, he did lose his life, man. 21-year-old Dorian Jackson. He was a senior at North Carolina A&T State University. If you know about North Carolina, a lot of people like to go out on a lake near Charlotte called Lake Norman. And he was out on Lake Norman with his family, and his sister was on a kayak that capsized. She had on a life jacket. He did not. He went to try to help her, pull her into his kayak. She ended up being saved, but he went underwater and never came back out. Unfortunately, he passed away. His body was found later on after a rescue mission. And, you know, his school, his family, his community is labeling him as a hero for saving his sister in Lake Norman.
4: That's what's up, man.
2: Yeah, man. He was from my old stomping grounds, man, Greensboro. He was a native. He went to Dudley High School. If you know about Dudley, you know. Yeah. He was a fifth generation Aggie. He was the oldest of eight kids. He was big bro.
3: Oh,
2: you know what
3: God.
2: I mean? And he was a great kid, man. He was a scholar student. He had a job lined up after graduation.
4: Man.
2: He was an honors Adams College Student Government Association, and he was also a member of Alpha Phi Alpha's Beta Epsilon chapter. So we just want to salute Dorian Jackson, 21 years old, man. Lost his life, man, to save his sister. You know what I'm saying?
4: Yeah, man.
2: So sad story, but he's a hero.
3: Mm-hmm. Yeah.
2: He's definitely a hero. Now, I know that was a little sad, but Alton Walker might also be sad this morning as we continue on HBCU News.
4: Oh, here we go.
2: U.S. News has put out their rankings for the best HBCUs for 2027.
3: Wonderful!
2: As we approach the new year. Now, everybody's talking that Spelman is coming in at number one. They're taking that top spot from Howard University, which is at number two.
4: Yeah.
2: I want to say Winston-Salem State University is coming at number 11.
4: Mm-hmm.
2: We're just outside the top 10.
4: Yeah.
2: They got to get us in that top 10.
3: I ain't going to lie. That's pretty close, though.
2: Yeah.
3: You did pretty good.
4: Same old school.
3: And where's Payne?
4: It's on there.
2: Unfortunately, I can't find it. I can't find it.
3: It's not on there at all.
4: It's on there, man.
2: I can't find it.
3: That's why Mackenzie Scott can't find it either.
2: Oh.
4: You're going to put some respect on Payne College, man. I ain't going to say it no more.
3: I mean, it's because they've made you. That's the only scary thing.
4: Look at me.
2: I'm rooting for y'all. I tell you all the time, I'm a supporter.
4: No, man, we're doing some great things at Payne College. Shout out to them, man. We did a voter registration, and it was amazing, man. Hey, Keisha Lance Bottom was there.
3: Oh, look at that.
2: That's what's up.
3: Everyone but you is a successful that came out of there. I'm proud of them.
2: All right, well, my school WSSU came in at number 11. 10 through 1 is Claflin, Xavier, Morgan State, Hampton, Florida. Top 5, North Carolina A&T, Morehouse, Tuskegee at 3, Howard at 2, and Spelman at number 1. Don't be sad, bro.
4: I mean, because it's the same schools on the list. We need to get another list, man.
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4: 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Who gets?
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1: Man, we had a great time with y'all today. Make sure you tap in with us tomorrow, because we do want to ask, will y'all ever forgive Chris Brown? He's recently got called out by another journalist, and people are, you know, talking about his past again. But of course, there's still people that are supporting the tour. Is he going to have to deal with this forever? And should he have to deal with it forever?
0: Right. You know what I'm saying? It's crazy out here.
1: Yeah,
2: we'll get I'll save my opinion for tomorrow.
1: Yeah, we'll get into all of the details, but we also want your comments as well. So make sure you hit us up. If you want to call right now, you can. 866-HUSTLE-8, 866-487-8538. All right, that being said, we are out the door. You want to tap in with us, you got to do it on the socials. What you got going on? How can they get with you, L'Oreal?
0: 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Alton, where's the tour?
3: Alton Walker Show. Hey, you already know. Hey, look at Hey, listen, shout out to everybody that DM'd me for the giveaway. We're going to do a raffle for the giveaway for each city.
1: Nice.
3: But you already know, October 4th, we in D.C. at the D.C. Comedy Loft. October 11th, we at the Richmond Funny Bone. And then October 18th, we at Raleigh at the Improv. And if you know somebody in Huntsville, tell them we're going to be there too. October
1: 18th. Oh, yeah, I got family out there.
3: Yeah, Huntsville. Yeah.
0: Martel.
3: Yeah. Oh, man. Yeah. Oh, that is Huntsville. Oh, Lord.
2: I don't know. So you can get somebody arrested at your show
1: that
2: if you want,
1: that is hilarious. All right, Kyle Santillia, man. Tap in with your boy. Hit me on the gram at Radio King Kyle on all platforms. And, of course, follow the show at Morning Hustle Show.
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8: 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Yeah.

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8: The reality is every generation experiences a technology powerful enough to change society. Transistor radios were replaced by boomboxes. 8-track tapes were replaced by cassettes, cassettes by discs. Landlines were replaced by cell phones. Television was replaced by cable, then satellite. Now everybody is streaming. However, this generation will inherit the first technology that can imitate thought itself. And all of us must decide how we will embrace artificial intelligence. AI is the first technology that will require us to set moral parameters for its usage. We must now decide what AI should be allowed and what should be prohibited. We must decide what happens to creativity, labor, truth, privacy, empathy, and democracy, and who will benefit. What will we require to remain uniquely human?
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0: B-R-A-T. All right, y'all, Rick's the morning show. It is about that time. Time for the hot spot. What up, Brett?
5: What up, Ricky? Good morning, everybody. I'm your girl, Brett Tat Tat, and this is the hot spot where we bring you music, movies, and more. So let's get on off into it. Well, Kanye West's late mother, Dr. Donda West, has been honored with a street named in her honor on the Chicago South Side. Now, a portion of the 78th Street and South Shore Drive has been named Dr. Donda West Way in honor of the late scholar and educator. Dr. West spent about 30 years as a professor and chair of the English department at Chicago State University. She made major contributions to education, literature, and culture in Chicago. She also founded the Gwendolyn Brooks Center for Black Literature and Creative Writing. She passed away in November of 2007 at the age of 58. Kanye did attend the street naming ceremony, which is near his childhood home, but he did not address the media. And at the end of the ceremony, he held up the presented street sign with his mother's name. So congratulations go out to the late Dr. Donda West. Meanwhile, y'all, Chris Brown said he is fed up with the music industry and he making sure that everybody know about it. He recently went on Instagram stories and went off about the people in the entertainment business, saying he is tired of fake love and he don't want nobody's approval. He said, "I'm not your friend. I'm not your buddy. I don't like the majority of y'all. I don't want your approval. I don't want your fake love. I hate the music industry." He also said he doesn't want to participate in what he calls the circus, adding that if it doesn't benefit his children, he don't need it. He said, "F being humble, F your agenda, F your narrative, how you feel." He said, "I am the best hands down. I am the king. And not a single artist on this planet can mess with me on my worst day."
6: Man.
5: So that's what Chris Brown had to say. I'm not mad at him at all either.
0: And he basing that off of his experience.
5: Yes, absolutely.
0: Nobody woke up out of their sleep and decided to say that. He experienced some things.
5: Absolutely. Absolutely.
0: Brett, you and I, of course, we can definitely understand some of that. You know what I'm saying? Maybe not to the extent of what he go through, but you can see some of that. Look how people talk about him and dog him out and criticize him. Everything he do, everything he get right, there's always something wrong with what he does.
5: Absolutely.
0: It's heartbreaking. And he one of our favorite artists.
5: Yep. And he just tired of it. At some point, you get tired of it. You just get tired of it. The music industry is not what it used to be. Everything is so different, and people just, you know, you just can't please everybody. That's all.
0: It's the music without the training and without the coaching, without the etiquette now.
5: Exactly. Exactly. Yeah. All right, y'all, we're going to wrap up the hot spot on that note, but if you missed any part of the show, make sure you check it out on the Ricky Smiley Morning Show podcast, available wherever you get your podcast.
0: You ain't telling about me and Gary rap video.
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0: Look on your Instagram. 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
13: 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Only one active accident right now in Arlington off I-20 westbound 820 Business 287 Mansfield Highway. That accident has the center lane blocked. Stop and go traffic back to Bowman Springs Road. It's a 4-minute delay. 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
13: Sunny to partly cloudy skies for today. Temperature highs of 95, could feel like 99, back down to 74 this evening. It is currently 79, feeling like 82. Now that's your traffic and weather, and I'm Kirby Lozano for the Ricky Smiley Morning Show on 97.9
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12: 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The reality is every generation experiences a technology powerful enough to change society. Transistor radios were replaced by boomboxes. 8-track tapes were replaced by cassettes, cassettes by discs. Landlines were replaced by cell phones. Television was replaced by cable, then satellite. Now everybody is streaming. However, this generation will inherit the first technology that can imitate thought itself. And all of us must decide how we will embrace artificial intelligence. AI is the first technology that will require us to set moral parameters for its usage. We must now decide what AI should be allowed and what should be prohibited. We must decide what happens to creativity, labor, truth, privacy, empathy, and democracy, and who will benefit. What will we require to remain uniquely human?
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20: 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Your next traffic report is coming through courtesy of Taco Bell. 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Keep your eyes out if you're going through downtown Dallas. Off I-30 westbound near Lamar, we have an accident on the right lane is getting by. Stop and go traffic to first. It's currently a 4-minute delay. And your weather report is brought to you by Discover.
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20: Overall, getting ready for a pretty cloudy day coming our way. Temperatures 93, could feel like 96, back down to 69 this evening. It is currently 80 degrees, feeling like 83. Now that's your traffic and weather, and I'm Kirby Lozano for the Ricky Smiley Morning Show on 97.9 The Beat.
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34: 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Coming up, y'all. 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I'm gonna tell y'all one thing that changed after they got married. 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
4: 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The biggest delay is in Dallas off 635 eastbound at Preston Road. We have an accident. Only the right lane is getting by. Stop and go traffic back to Muntford. It is an 11-minute delay. 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
4: We're going to have a mostly cloudy day coming our way. Might have a little sunshine peeking in and out. Temperature highs of 93 can feel like 96, back down to 69 this evening. It is currently 79 degrees, feeling like 82. Now that's your traffic and weather, and I'm Kirby Lozano for the Ricky Smiley Morning Show on 97.9 The Beat.
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0: on the ones and twos, half a Thursday. What up, big dog?
1: I'm good, man. You know, just starting up bright and early in the morning, man. And of course, hit me up on the gram, J-A-H Lion Sound.
0: J-A-H Lion Sound. Appreciate you, man.
1: My pleasure, man. You done that.
0: Let's see where your boy at. What up, Black Tony?
2: Boy. I'm gonna stop answering the phone.
0: Maybe you'll show up if I just don't answer the phone.
2: Shawty, you're not gonna answer the phone, Shawty, cause merch, I need you, Shawty, to be there for me and give me a job. Shawty, you like hearing from me, Shawty. Let's keep it real, Shawty.
0: Not true.
2: Look, you're trying to act like I get on your nerves, Shawty, but I don't get on your nerves.
0: Calling sick every day.
2: Nah, cause you my friend, Shawty. Listen up, man.
0: Yeah, but if you're a friend, then you need to show up and come to work.
2: Well, look, sir, I was gonna come to work today, but I didn't look at the calendar. I forgot what the day it was.
0: What you tell me? You and the pastor called. You had a pastor on through. You called and said what yesterday?
2: Yeah, I said I'm sorry for being dishonest and not coming to work and letting you down. I said what I said. I know what I said. I ain't crazy.
0: Okay, and what happened?
2: I forgot. It's the third Thursday, and that means it's my turn. It's my time to take these kids to school. Sir. I got to take my baby mama. I got to take all her kids to school, sir. Because so she got twins. She got twins with Pancake.
0: Yeah,
2: she in the neighborhood. Yeah, my own boy. But then she got another little boy with my boy Marco. Then she got another little girl with Rondell. Then she got another little girl, let me see, with Dedrick. Then she got another little girl, Trey Bay.
0: Are y'all in a relationship?
2: Sometimes we go together, sometimes we don't. She be acting crazy.
0: Well, y'all do them like that, and then after they had them puppies, you don't want them.
3: Puppies.
2: Then she got another little boy with Big Mutt. Then she got another little boy with Lil Mutt. That's Big Mutt, Nephru. Then she got another little boy with Fluke.
0: Then
2: she got another little girl with Coop.
3: Man.
2: I don't know. Add them up. Let me see. She got a little girl with Coop.
0: She had all them babies at Grady.
2: Yeah, she had all them babies at Grady. Yeah, she got it. Okay, Alfredo's.
4: Yeah.
2: How many children these days? She got a little girl with Coop. She got a little boy with Fluky. She got a little boy with Big Mutt. She got another little boy with Lil Mutt.
0: Hey, man, how's Spooky doing? Spooky been locked up.
2: Nah, Fluky, Fluky been home. He been home from Chain Games. But he been home about at least about 2 months now. What is it?
0: Oh, okay.
2: Yeah, he been home about 2 months now. Okay. Right. So she got another little girl with Dedrick.
4: Wait,
2: she got another little girl with Rondell.
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4: Okay.
2: Hold on. Then she got a little boy with Marco. 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Then she got my son.
0: Y'all need to start using rubbers.
5: Old school right there, Mike.
2: Yeah, shout out to you, boy. You were not never met,
0: boy. All y'all need some wireless and get all y'all two
4: protection.
0: Rubbers.
4: Protection.
0: Nah, rubbers. No, you don't need protection. Protection probably got them baby. They need rubbers.
2: They need
0: high school rubbers from the 80s.
4: Oh, no. Hold
2: on, Charlie. You're being Joey Miller right now.
0: It feel like you got on a life jacket.
5: That
2: was
5: hard to open. Too,
4: oh boy!
2: We trying to come up with some money though. Shawty, we got to get her a minivan so we take turns taking the kids to school bus.
0: All them doggone kids, man. God, dog.
2: Well, can y'all help us? We trying to raise some money. Can y'all start us some fun? Go me.
0: Hey man, come to work, man. Stop playing, man.
2: We got to get this girl $100. Hey man, something, Shawty.
0: Hey man, come to work, man.
2: Astro van or something, Shawty.
0: The van need a rubber.
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5: 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A good amount of scattered active accidents right now. The top two delays are as follows. In Arlington, off 360 northbound after 30. That accident does have the two left lanes blocked. Stop traffic back to Pioneer Parkway / Spur through 3. It's a 17-minute delay in Dallas. Of 685 eastbound up Preston, we have another accident. Only the right lane is getting by. Stop traffic back to Midway. It is currently a 25-minute delay. And your weather report is brought to you by Staples. 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Expecting a mix of clouds and sun for today. Heavier on the cloud side for sure. Temperature has 94. It can feel like 97. Back down to 69 this evening. It's currently 79. Feel like 81. Now that's your traffic and weather. And I'm Kirby Lozano for the Ricky Smiley Morning Show on 97.9 The Beat.
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6: 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Oh, we active in the streets. About a dozen of active accidents happening right now, but the biggest delay by far is in Fort Worth of Highway 287 MLK Jr. Freeway southbound between Berry Street, Vaughn Boulevard, and Will Barger Street / Miller Avenue. They've completely closed it down due to an accident with a garbage truck. Stop traffic's back to Mitchell. It's currently a 53-minute delay. And your weather report is brought to you by United States Department of Veterans Affairs.
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6: Getting ready for a bit of a sunrise, maybe. We're expecting a partly cloudy kind of day. Heavier on the cloudy side for sure. Temperature is 94. Could feel like 97. Back down to 69 this evening. It is currently 78 degrees. Now that's your traffic and weather. I'm Kirby Lozano for the Ricky Smiley Morning Show on 97.9 The Beat.
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8: All right, 26 minutes after the hour, y'all. Listen, growing up, we all had our favorite TV shows that we watched every week. And we loved the theme songs and everything. So one of our old school favorites just got a reboot.
22: Oh, my gosh. I cannot wait, Ricky. A Different World is back, and it's now streaming on Netflix, like today. And this got us in the studio talking about, you know, the TV shows that we grew up watching. The characters felt like our friends, our family, and we could actually sing every word of the theme songs, whether it was Martin, Living Single, The Jeffersons. There were so many, and we watched them all because it was us seeing us on TV. So let's reminisce a little bit. Do y'all remember the theme song to A Different World?
8: Oh, yeah.

0: the words mean so much more now when you hear them, right?
1: Yeah.
0: They mean so much more. What about this one? What about this song?
2: Now this is a story all about how my life got flipped, turned upside down. And I'd like to take a minute, just sit right there. I'll tell you how I became the prince of a town.

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5: 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Doing our best to clear up what is about a dozen active accidents out there in the Metroplex. The top two delays currently are as follows. In Denton, a 535 East southbound after Loop 288 South, Lillian Miller Parkway, exit 463. That accident has the two left lanes blocked. Stop traffic to Fort Worth Drive, 377. It's a 16-minute delay. And in Fort Worth, at 530 westbound at Highway 287 MLK Jr. Freeway, we have an accident with the right lane blocked. Stop traffic to Woodhaven. It is a 45-minute delay. And your weather report is brought to you by Circle K's Inner Circle.
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5: See a little more sunrise happening right now. We're expecting a mix of sun and clouds for today. Temperature is 94. Could feel like 97. Back down to 70 degrees this evening. It is currently 77. Now that's your traffic and weather, and I'm Kirby Lozano for the Ricky Smiley Morning Show on 97.9 The Beat.
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2: Hey, my name is Queedy. Call me from Houston, Alabama. My favorite TV show back in the day is going to sound crazy, but I used to like Golden Girls and Living Single. 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
4: Girl from Louisiana. I came up in all those, from Good Times to the Jeffersons, but Martin was the always special one for me.
0: Oh, yeah.
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5: He's fine. Hi, this is Sabina calling from Baltimore, and my favorite TV show was Martin back in the day.
6: My name is Donna calling from Baltimore City, and my favorite show was the Jeffersons.
7: I'm Rhonda calling from Memphis, Tennessee. And hands down, my favorite show was Martin. I used to think Shanana was a real woman.
8: My name is Anthony Ferdinand, calling from Baton Rouge, Louisiana. My favorite show was Saved by the Bell.
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10: Good morning, this is Derek from Miami. 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
11: Hey, this is Eddie King, calling from Tampa, Florida. And I remember that 1 o'clock, 2 o'clock, 3 o'clock rock. 4 o'clock, 5 o'clock, 6 o'clock,
0: block.
11: Happy days.
0: Yes, sir.
11: Hey.
0: Man, listen, everybody was sweating on in the heat of the night. Your grandmama made you watch that, and it was hot in that house. She had that fan on the floor. You had to get a pallet, lay on the pallet, and take a nap with that damn In the Heat of the Night. Then she watched The Price is Right in General Hospital while Luke and Laura was on the run. Then right after that, One yes. Life to Live.
12: Oh,
0: and then them game shows start coming on, and she cooking some butter beans and neck bones, cornbread, and some damn Kool-Aid if y'all act right. And and every now and then you get a damn them damn water sickles with them two sticks. You have to split one with your sister. So listen, we all grew up like that. Those are the best days ever. So if you miss any part of the show, make sure you check out the... Turn it up, baby.
12: There you go.
0: Take your ass to bed. Y'all yeah, not take y'all ass to bed. Y'all sitting up there. What you stand up there? Hey, you need to go to bed. Mash on. Don't y'all hear mash on? Put my nightgown on and get your ass. Get in the bed. What you still sitting up there half for? What you sitting up for? You can't have nothing there to eat. That is not ready to clean up the kitchen. Get your ass in bed. Mash on. Get your ass in bed. Mash on. Hey. Y'all make sure y'all check out the Rick and Smiley Morning Show podcast. 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
1: 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Still got a little over a handle of active accidents. Top two delays currently are as follows. In Denton, off I-35 East southbound after Loop 288, Lillian Miller Parkway, exit 463. That accident does have the two left lanes being blocked. Stop traffic back to Highway 77, Dallas Drive. It's a 12-minute delay. And in Dallas, off Loop 12 northbound at Trinity River Elm Fork, that accident does have the left lane blocked. Stop traffic back to Growler. It's a 19-minute delay. 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Getting a good amount of sunshine right now. Going to have a sunny to partly cloudy for the most part kind of day. Temperature has 94. Could feel like 97. Back down to 70 degrees this evening. It is currently 77. Now that's your traffic and weather. And I'm Curvy Lozano for the Ricky Smiley Morning Show on 97.9 The Beat.
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18: This is the Daily Play with Joy Taylor. 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He said, quote, "All that stuff is noise. The WNBA is flourishing. 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
1: 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Clearing up accidents as quick as we can. Still have about a handful and a half of them out there. The biggest delayed area is in Dallas, on 75 northbound at Royal Lane. That accident does have the two right lanes blocked. Stop and go traffic back to 30. It's about a 26-minute delay. 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And you can try Taco Bell's $5, $7, and $9 Lux boxes at participating U.S. Taco Bell locations for a limited time only and while supplies last. Enjoying a good amount of sunshine right now. Going to have sunshine and clouds mixed in for most of the day. Temperatures are 94. It can feel like 97. Back down to 69 this evening. It is currently 78. Feeling like 78. Now that's your traffic and weather. I'm Kirby Lozano. Follow me at SKB Lozano. ESKIRBYLOZANO for the Ricky Smiley Morning Show on 97.9 The View.

0: 97 on the beat, home of the all-new Ricky Smiley Morning Show. And my name is Jazzy Black. Welcome to The Kickback. Sending you peace and light on this Thursday. So yesterday, when I got out of work, I went home, sat down for a second, had to turn my lights back on because I didn't pay the bill. And I was like, oh, life is just coming at me so fast. But anyways, got my lights back on and went and hung out with my alma mater, Prairie View A&M University. You know, they're in town for the State Fair Classic weekend. And they have this traveling exhibition. It's called the Eminence Rising Traveling Exhibition, celebrating our 150th anniversary. And it was really cool. It's on display over at the Black Academy of Arts and Letters. It's like, that's the temporary home at the Women's Museum in Dallas, but you know, they getting ready to build their new facility for now. But over in Fair Park, any of my PV alumni that's out here, or even if you just, love HBCU culture and just want to learn more about the history of Prairie View, it's over at T-Ball. Really, really nice. If you want to check it out, swing over to my Instagram and just get a sneak peek at Jazzy Black. It's Jazzy with an I. I'll put some stuff up, inside of my stories. And it was cool to see some of my old, like, professors and friends and stuff. It's out here doing great. But yeah, look, coming up at 9:20 though, you trying to see Victoria Monet, I got some free tickets, okay? I'll come on the radio, let you know exactly what time and what you need to do so you can get hooked up.
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0: It's Jazzy Black and Amy. We're the ride of 1-800 Truck Wreck. Can we have a story time? I feel like I should just get up under the covers and rub my feet together while you tell me a good story.
5: Well, you probably should, because this is a two-parter. I can't even tell the whole story in one commercial. So this is a you can't make this up. We have a great client. He's a pilot. He's a combat veteran. He gets hit by a landscape truck that runs. So he's got a hit and run. The driver goes into some commercial shopping center, hits two more parked cars. Our hero runs after him, gets to the truck. The door opens. Alcohol bottles spill out of the truck. The driver drops his wallet and takes off running. He ends up getting arrested when he hides behind a porta potty. Our guy got almost $1 million in recovery. But you gotta listen up for part two, man.
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0: 10. Girl, you a 10, girl, you a 10, girl, you a 10. 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
1: Skillet Baby, Chris Brown with Face Card right here on 97.9 The Beat. Just remember where you heard it. Hey, look, coming up at 9:35. You want to go see my girl Victoria Monet? She is coming, honey. And I'll tell you how you can win those tickets. Just be calling number 9 when you hear that hotline number. And I got you in there for the Frequency of Love Tour, Monday, November 2nd, down at the Southside Ballroom.

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1: Cliff.
0: What's up, Cliff? You are caller number 7. Real close, though. Call me back, all right?
1: I know.
0: Hit me back. 844-787-1979. We are headed to see Victoria Monet live for the Frequency of Love Tour. Caller number 9, I said, is it you? Because I'm waiting on you. Here's Future Metro Boomin. Late day.

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0: Atlanta B. Who am I speaking with?
1: Zay.
0: What's up? A, I got you some tickets to go see Victoria Monet. Congratulations, brother.
1: Hey.
0: We're having a good time. The Frequency of Love Tour, Monday, November 2nd at the Southside Ballroom in Dallas. For my other friends that's listening right now that want to come hang out with us at the concert, can you let the city know their next chance to get hooked up?
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0: You feel me? 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

0: bitch, I know got you stressed. Will I take those to my death? Haven't decided just yet. Yeah. 40 was such a shebang. All of my offs, they desk. Please don't put me to the test. You tryna get back on the net. I'm tryna get back in the flesh. Yeah.
1: 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Hey, if you recently renewed your license through the DPS website, they're dealing with a backlog, and you might have got caught up in this whole glitch that's going on with folks trying to register to vote. You know, it's always crazy. Every time it's political season, something happened. I'll give you those details, though, and let you know what you need to do if you got caught up.

97.9 The Beat. If you have renewed your driver's license, updated your address, and also wanted to register to vote, you might have got caught up in this glitch with the Texas DPS, honey. They are backlogged tens of thousands of applications. Just in case you got caught up in all of this, I'm going to let you know what you need to do to make sure that you ready to go. Because we're not playing with this election. Here's my girl, Tams Fremont. It's coming up in 3 minutes.

0: Mind right here on 97.9 The Beat, home of the all new Ricky Smiley Morning Show, trying to free the mind of some of my people out here that might have got caught up in this glitch. You know, we are less than two weeks away from the deadline to register to vote here in Texas, which is October 5th. And apparently we are dealing with an unexpected backlog of registrations. Election officials say it's due to an issue with the Texas DPS. I didn't realize there are millions of Texans who use the DPS portal to register to vote when they renew their driver's license or update their address. And the Texas Secretary of State sent an email to statewide election officials is telling everybody what was going on. And apparently, the DPS has failed to send some of these voter registration records from the portal to the counties for review because the information was incomplete. So you thinking that you didn't fill everything out, but apparently it was not. Now, it's unknown how many voters were affected or what information may have been missing from the records, but they have received tens of thousands of applications like in the last 24 hours. And some of these date back to October of last year. Now, Chris McGinn, who is the executive director of the Texas Association of County Election Officials, says he don't think it's a grand conspiracy or anything was done purposely. It's just another one of these glitches that we see with the voter registration systems. And I hear you, Mr. McGinn. I know technology is not meant to be perfect, but it's just always something. And that can be tiring. That can be discouraging for people that are actually excited to go and vote. Especially for some folks, it might be their first time really just trying to step out and make a difference. So I just want to send a big thank you and asking that we give grace to the election workers, because they're going to be working overtime to process all of this backlog before the rush of voter applications come, you know, here in the next 2 weeks. So definitely just want to encourage you to go and check your registration status. You can visit votetexas.gov. We also have resources up at our website, thebeatdfw.com. But don't let this discourage you. We're going to get on up. We're going to show up for the election this year. I say it when I say it. Coming up at 11 o'clock, we're going to jump into some DFW sports. We're going to talk about them Dallas Cowboys. They are headed down to Brazil, making history. We're going to hear from head coach Brian Schottenheimer, too, and see how he's feeling and what the game plan is for Williams. Let me get out there and bring this up home. So stay right here. We're going up. It's 97.9 The Beat. I'm going to tell you
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3: 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Okay, Amy, we need to continue this story because last time you was telling me about the porta potty bandit. How did the story end? Because that's a mess.
4: It's unbelievable. 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

0: off freak. 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
5: How about this, Cowboys?
4: If you haven't heard, the boys are headed down to Brazil to play the first NFL game ever in Rio de Janeiro. Or what we say in America, Rio de Janeiro. The game is going down this Sunday against the Baltimore Ravens, and everybody's really excited, from George Pickens to Jake Ferguson to Tyler Booker. Now I want you to hear from head coach Brian Schottenheimer on what they had to do to prepare before they take off.
6: You don't want to get down there and have to plug in a bunch of computers and printers and sit there and do red zone. So we wanted to feel good getting on the plane knowing the game plan was done. Tomorrow when we get down there, have about an hour practice. 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The Ravens have their plan, whatever that is, and hopefully we do it better than they do.
4: 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Kickoff is at 3:25 p.m., and I got faith they're going to bring that dub home. 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
0: This is the Daily Play with Joy Taylor. With the return of the NBA right around the corner, the Rockets had their preseason media day on Monday, and players were asked about Enes Kanter's protest. And I loved what Kevin Durant had to say about it. He said, quote, "All that stuff is noise. The WNBA is flourishing. KD has been a fan and supporter and frequent attendee of the W, and he's also one of the greatest basketball players of all time. So I think he knows better than washed up backups and keyboard warriors and any other groups trying to stop the momentum of women's sports. If it's about basketball and KD says it, it's probably true. And if you don't like that, to quote KD in the same media presser, I do not give a bleep about any of that." 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

let's get the party started. See you at the bar, you was hardly talking. That's when I knew that your heart was scarring. Friends to lovers need a part to star in. Like, wait, babe, let me

0: 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My name is Jazzy Black, man. I gotta kick back and tell you about this crazy story about this drunk woman who drank toilet water to try to alter her breathalyzer results.
1: What the hell did you just say?
0: I'm not making this up, man. 43 years old. She was out in Virginia. It sounds like something that would happen over here in Texas. You know, people be crazy out here. But anyways, she crashed her little mini coupe into a police cruiser and kept going, honey. I guess she thought she was going to get away. I don't know what she thought. But the cop turned on his lights, chased her down, pulled her over, and smelled a strong odor of alcohol coming out the car. Went ahead and hauled her ass off to jail. And when they got there, she said she needed to use the bathroom. So they let her go as long as the door was open, because they didn't want her drinking from the sink before the breathalyzer test, right? So she allegedly used the bathroom, and while she was standing up, she put her hands inside of the toilet, scooped up a mixture of the water and a little pee in it, and drank it.
2: Oh.
0: I know, so gross. Obviously, it didn't work with her stupid ass. Like, why would you do that? The breathalyzer shows a blood alcohol of like 0.26, which is more than 3 times the legal limit up there. She was charged with a DUI and a hit and run, and this is her second offense. So, ma'am, I'm just like, at this point, you just need to sit down somewhere, because you're doing a lot. But you know what I'm saying? Just in case you get caught up, man, don't do nothing stupid or disgusting, because what the hell? What was you thinking, man? Anyways, coming up at 12 o'clock, we got the Lunchbox Mix with DJ Wire, plus a chance for you to win some tickets to go to the State Fair of Texas. We got a family 4-pack, so nobody gets left behind. Ohana means family. Stay right here. We're going to turn up and make a win out of you. It's 97.9 The Beat.
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give a trophy to everybody that's listening right now for just being the best listeners in the city. Because what we talk about, we turns up in his lunchbox mix, brought to you by 1-800-TRUCK-RICK with my DJ, DJ Wire. Today is National Punctuation Day. You want to know my least favorite punctuation? The ellipses. You know, people be typing and then they just put the dot, dot, dot after. Like, I hate that so much. Like, what you trying to say to me, bruh? Just say it. Whatever extra thought that you holding on to that you wanted to fill in with the dot, dot, dot, stop. Just say it with your chest so we can rip the band-aid off and moving forward. That's all I'm saying. Come on, DJ Wire, keep turning me up. We got some digging to the safe runaway, too.

0: brought to you by 1-800-TRUG-RED. You heard me. We got part two on the way, man. Some more turn up. You know what I'm saying? It's almost the weekend, so we live at 5, live at 12. But look, we got some free tickets to go hang out at the State Fair of Texas, and it's a family four-pack. So everybody gets to come on us. We're celebrating 250 years of food, rise, and fun, and we want you to get into all that action and all that fun. So keep listening. You're going to hear the stars that night are big and bright, deep in the heart of Texas. Big Tex going to come on the radio and give you that hotline number. 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

0: 97.9 V Winnet Lunchbox Mix with DJ Warren. I'm still looking for caller number 9 to go and kick it with me at the State Fair of Texas. And this is a family four-pack, 844-787-1979. I'm waiting on you. Come on, DJ Warren, keep turning this up.
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0: 7 out of B. Who am I speaking with?
1: Rod,
0: this
1: Rod.
0: What's up, Rod? I got you this family four pack to go to the state fair of Texas, brother.
1: Yes, ma'am. I need that.
0: Okay, and you got that. We celebrating 250 years of food, rides, and fun. What you go to the state fair to do, Rod?
1: I
0: got to
1: take my friend's babies out there so we can eat.
0: Okay, I know it's right. Just eat up everything.
1: At all.
0: You know they got mini turkey legs now, so you can get you a big turkey leg and get them a mini turkey leg.
1: Right on.
0: It's going to be so
1: fun. I like that too.
0: But say, we got somebody else listening right now that want to bring their grandbabies on out to the state fair of Texas too. Can you let the city know their next chance to win?
1: You can win again tomorrow at 12 o'clock.
0: You feel me? But look, coming up at 1 o'clock, I got $1,000 we're going to be giving away this weekend at the State Fair Classic game with PB and Graham the State. So if you're trying to get paid, make sure you tuned in and let you know how you can get that.
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7: 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Oh, it's going down. 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Sean and Barry, Brisky, Young Al, Dolly Baby, Lil Earl, Jaden So Groovy, Snug, Tweet Day, and many more.
5: 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But you got to scan the code when you see that flag going around the stadium so you can win big. 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

0: is up with Saturn right here on 97.9 The Beat, home of the only Ricky Smiley Morning Show. And my name is Jazzy Black. I want to kick back and put this book in your ear. All my people, that's going to be coming out this weekend for the State Fair Classic game with Prairie View and Grambling State University. Make sure you be looking out for your girl on the sidelines. I am going to have on a jersey that say Jazzy Black on the back. But we're going to be passing out these 97.9 The Beat books. Like, it's going to look like money. But each one of these pieces of beat books will have a code on it that you can use for you to be able to win $1,000 come Monday. So just make sure you be looking out, you know what I'm saying, because we trying to help you get paid, and we just wanted to bring a little some extra fun and some funds to the State Fair Classic game this weekend. All right, if you want to get more details, you can swing over to our website, thebeatdfw.com. and while you there, if you need to check on your registration to vote, we need you to do that, because election day is going to be here before we know it, and we don't want you pulling up trying to figure out what's going on because you ain't got all your stuff together.
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0: And Amy Witherite from 1-800-TRUCK-RAG. Amy, there are some crazy stories out here where people will really not come through the way they need to, but I know 1-800-TRUCK-RAG will.
9: Yeah, and no doubt, Avery did an amazing job as one of our rec responders to help out a very, very pregnant client of ours.
10: We had a client call in who was 8 months pregnant whenever she was struck by an 18-wheeler, and it actually caused her to have an emergency C-section done. Thankfully, her and her baby are healthy today. Luckily, our investigators got to work rapidly, and we actually found out that the haul the 18-wheeler was hauling was too heavy, so that's what caused the accident. We got our client the care she needed and made sure that the responsible parties were held accountable, and we actually were able to get that case settled for about $1 million to help that family move forward, and that's just what we do here at 1-800-TRUCK-RAG. Expertise matters. And you matter.
9: Whether you're pregnant, not pregnant, you got 18 million kids, you got no kids, all you got to do is call 1-800-TRUCK-RAG.
0: Just in case you get hit, call Amy Witherite and 1-800-TRUCK-RAG. 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

0: Yo, what's poppin'? It's Kendrick Lamar. 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
1: I used to think about immature things. 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

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Thorough as don't need your jazz. 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Zodiac sign, it must be a Gemini moon, cause we about to go half. 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

0: Is It Love right here on 97 Out of Beat. Just remember who put you on. But hey, coming up in 3 minutes, I'm going to put you on to some hip-hop history. I'll tell you what happened this week in hip-hop. We're going to take a walk down memory lane and hope you learn you something or just hope you remember some of your faves. Here's Johnny Dang with that Mexican OT.
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0: Pocket grab a slap wood and I roll it. 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

ago, this week in hip hop, Outkast hit the scene with their fifth studio album, Speaker Box, The Love Below. They had hits on there like Ghetto Music, The Way You Move, Roses, Prototype, and this joint right here. God.

0: week in hip hop, I gotta send some love out to super producer Tay Keith, who passed away in June. He would have turned 30 years young this week. They also declared September 20th as Tay Keith Day and presenting his family with a key to the city.
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0: 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Home with the all-new Ricky Smiley Morning Show. My name is Jazzy Black. I want to kick back and talk about this crazy glitch that's going on with the Texas DPS. We are 2 weeks away from the deadline to register to vote here in Texas. It's on October 5th, if you didn't know. And somehow we are dealing with an unexpected backlog of registrations. Now, the officials say it's due to an issue for people that register to vote when they renew their driver's license or update their address through the DPS portal. And in the email that the Texas Secretary of State sent, the DPS failed to send some of these applications because their information was incomplete. Which, how could you even submit it if it was incomplete?
1: Right.
0: Now, they don't know how many voters were affected or what information may have been missing from the records, but y'all, there are backlogged tens of thousands of applications just in the last 24 hours. And some of these date all the way back to October of last year. Now, Chris McGinn, who is the executive director of the Texas Association of County Election Officials, say he don't think it's any grand conspiracy or dumb purposely. It's just one of those glitches, but it's just always something. And when people hear stuff like this, it can be very discouraging to want to move forward with a process. We just don't have time for that energy right now. So let's give our election workers some grace, because they definitely going to be working overtime to process the backlog. But I want to encourage you to go and check your registration status. Make sure your information is correct. You can go to votetexas.gov. We also have resources at our website, thebeatdfw.com. And I will see you at the polls this November.
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2: 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Are you a cuffer? 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

0: 10, girl, you a 10. Girl, you a 10, girl, you a 10, girl, you a 10. 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
1: 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I'm from Oak Cliff. And I got all my favorite hip hop on 97.9 The Beat.
2: 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Being

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I used to pray for times like this, to rhyme like this, so I had to grind like that, to shine like this. In a matter of time I spent on some locked up in the back of the paddy wagon, cuffs locked on wrist. See my dreams unfold, nightmares come true. 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

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Y'all thought I was finished?

2-1-4, that was Dolly Babe with Pink Blush on your 97.9 beat. But oh my gosh, I gotta tell you what I did when I got off of work yesterday. You know, sometimes you gotta be reminded about where you come from to be a little more motivated about where you going. So I just wanna share my experience coming up in 3 minutes right after this Cardi B.

0: Cardi B with right here on 97.9 The Beat, home of the all new Ricky Smiley Morning Show. And my name is Jazzy Blake. I got to kick back and tell you what I did when I got off work yesterday. So my alma mater, Prairie View A&M University, is in town for the big State Fair Classic game this weekend. Well, to add to the festivities, Prairie View is also celebrating our 150th anniversary. So they have this traveling exhibition that's just pretty much showing like the history, the impact, artifacts, and just stories that honor generations of Panthers. And honestly, it just made me so proud. Like, oh my gosh, I just love my school real bad. But you gotta go and check it out. It's being displayed at the Black Academy of Arts and Letters. Like, even if you didn't go to PPE, but you gonna be out at the State Fair of Texas this weekend, go. It's like a mini museum. To know that there is a time in America where they did not want black folks to know how to read or write, or want us to go to school. And even when we did, we still didn't have the same resources that the white schools had. And now 150 years later, PB is recognized as a national leader in producing the highest number of black architects and engineers. Like, what? Stop playing with us. Our nursing program, top tier. Man, I could go down the list, but I had to come on the air and talk about it. Because PV produces productive people, and we mean that. But if you want to at least get a sneak peek, swing over to my Instagram, at Jazzy Black, it's Jazzy with an I. Check it out in my stories, and hopefully you want to swing by. It is free. Now stay right here, because coming up at 3 o'clock, we posted on the Kona with Incognito and DJ Mrs.
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0: What's up, it's Jazzy Black and Amy Witherite from 1-800-TRUCK-RAG. Amy, I know I say your name all the time, but you got a whole team of people behind you that's helping you, like, get out here and win these cases.
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1: You know the vibes.
0: Got to know we came to work and do two things. Play these hits and to make sure the hits do not stall.
1: Dang ya.
0: All right, so tap in with us, man. You know somebody's celebrating a birthday. The Libras have arrived.
1: We here.
0: The phone lines are open at 1-844-426-POTC. All right, nationally. It's National Punctuation Day.
1: Punctuation. Using punctuations.
0: Yep. National Cherries Jubilee Day.
1: Okay.
0: Celebrating the classic cherries and ice cream dessert.
1: Ah, pass.
0: National World Bollywood Day.
1: Okay, that's like Indian movies.
0: Thank you, Mrs. Because you know
1: that's
0: I
1: like they
0: that
1: Tubi.
0: Okay.
1: And I'm not going to lie, the ones that's in English, they be good.
0: Got to know I didn't know what Bollywood was.
1: Okay.
0: National Remember Me Thursday. It raises awareness for shelter pets awaiting adoption.
1: Oh,
0: love that. National World Bluebird of Happiness Day.
1: Okay.
0: Hey, coming up, we got these hits. Waiting on you to tap in with us, man. We're going to have some fun. It's the biggest show in the city.
1: Post it on the corner.
2: Yo, yo, what's good, man? Salute to DJ, yeah, Incognito. You got this game on smash, dog. Incognito, man, salute. Keep turning up. Never turn it down. Love my G, Future Hendrix. They keep them joints coming back to back.
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0: much for child support?
1: I don't know. Because I ain't got them problems.
0: They're real.
1: But okay.
0: Hypothetically,
1: yeah. I feel like it should depend on how much you make, how okay. much you pay your household, how much you pay in rent. I feel like it should depend on all of those type of things.
0: Okay, well, LeBron James, longtime business partner and childhood friend, Maverick Carter, is in a nasty court battle with his ex.
1: How much he got to pay?
0: Her name is Crystal Streets, and it's over their 18-year-old daughter. 18-year-old daughter. He asked the judge to cut his $25K a month obligation to just down to $0.
1: Wow!
0: I thought it was over with at 18 anyway.
1: 25?
0: What Kanye
1: said? They
0: want
1: to adopt.
0: $25K a month?
1: A month? Wow!
0: That's a lot of money.
1: That's a whole lot of money.
0: Okay, so you answered my question. $25K is a lot, huh?
1: That is a lot. I'm not going to lie. But you know, we middle class.
0: Yeah. You're right.
1: I'm not going to lie. Hopefully they can figure that out. I'm sure he has a relationship with his baby girl. So even after 18, he know that 25K still going to rack up when she go to school. But that's a lot of money.
0: We want you to tap in and tell us how much is too much. Or does she deserve more?
1: Baby daddy's call up here right now. 1-844-426-POTC.
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See you at the bar, you was hardly talking. That's when I knew that your heart was scarring. Friends to lovers need a part to star in, like, wait, babe.

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Sometimes I swear your eyes be telling me the same thing. She f*** with small town, I got bigger dream, bigger dream. She f*** with small town, I got bigger dream, bigger dream. Listen, she f*** with small town, I got bigger dream, bigger dream. She f*** with small town, I got bigger dream, bigger dream.

small town, I got bigger dreams. 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
2: 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So glad you got us turned up. 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
1: Tap in, like, comment, subscribe. You can watch the video all day, but give us some interaction on there.
2: Man, we did something so fun in the studio yesterday. Once we signed off air, we gave you all like a unsupervised version of Post It on the Corner.
1: I was on there cussing.
2: What? What'd you say?
1: My mama said I could cuss.
2: Miss is on there unfiltered. But the conversation was a great conversation. At midnight tonight, Kurt Franklin is releasing a new song with Glorilla.
1: G to the L to the O, Big Glow.
2: And in my opinion, got the Shawty Low sample. Now, I know Shawty Low was a sample. That they know it was a sample.
1: Yeah.
2: But, hey, I said, no, I don't think Kurt should have made it. Hear my full thoughts when you see that. Devin Steele's in the studio with us.
3: So, according to the record label this morning, they've had a record number of program directors and radio stations reaching out trying to get the song early.
1: Are you kidding?
3: That's what they say.
1: Okay.
3: Now, it could be cap. I don't know. Yes, do I want to hear the whole song? Absolutely. But I'm not blowing anybody up trying to get it before 12:01, though.
1: Right. Okay. So, that brings us back to the point of where so many different turnt Christian rappers that's out.
2: That's right.
1: That could be on urban radio.
2: Yep.
1: And turn it up.
2: Shout out to Jess Cordell. Aaron Cole.
1: 1K Few.
2: Markel.
3: Hey, that 1K Few album is tough.
1: Yeah, so you know what I'm saying? Shout out to everybody's praise.
2: Well, I tell you what.
1: But, yeah.
2: Kurt Franklin is a Posted on the Corner alumni.
1: Truly.
2: We got word today that he's on his way back to be Posted on the Corner. Yeah. And I'm going to need y'all to help me stand my ground out there.
1: And will.
2: I'm going to let Aunt know. Hey, I don't know about that one.
1: You know good sis going to make everybody stand 10 toes.
2: Yeah, so tap in with us and leave a voicemail for Kurt Franklin right now. 1-844-426-POTC. Leave a voicemail. I'm going to play it for him when he come. Help me. Don't have me out here by myself, twin.
1: Truly.
2: Also, coming up in moments, man, gotta let you know what Candy Burr's ex-husband got going on besides telling all the business.
1: Ooh, all right. You post it on the corner.
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5: 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I said, I had winning now. I was trying to concentrate on my work. 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Man, my grandma was laid out on the floor laughing. She wouldn't let my mama with me. 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
5: Is Jazzy Black? Amy with the rapper. Why they on the truck rack? Amy, I think we need to set some rules so the people know what not to do just in case they get hit by one of these big truck drivers.
6: I agree. We all know the rules, though. It's the four don'ts, so I'm not going to answer the question.
5: Oh, no.
6: Jazzy, you got to tell everybody what the four don'ts are. We didn't prep this.
5: I knew this was going to happen. I knew it.
6: Come on, baby. Come on.
5: Don't not call the police.
6: Yes, that's a do. Do call 911. What's the don't?
5: Well, see, so I feel like it's a, isn't that a don't do?
6: Oh, come on, girl.
5: Don't not take pictures at the scene.
6: Oh, my God. 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
5: because
6: you
5: do need to, so don't not do it.
6: Oh, my God. Don't talk. Don't sign. Don't trust. And don't post anything about the wreck. And you failed. That's an F.
5: Don't not do it. Look, I'm going to tell you what you need to do. Just in case you get hit, you do need to call Amy Witherite at 1-800-TRUCK-WRECK.
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If you got me turned up, I love you for that. 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All right, I need you. One thing about Posted on the Corner, our listeners are going to be honest and transparent, and now is that time. I got a question. Topic of the day question. Now, I need you to keep it real with me. If your phone could talk, what would it say about you? That phone done seen them text threads, them late night DMs, screenshots, receipts. I mean, my phone would probably be like, bro, delete some of them pictures before I crack, huh? Let me go off these videos. We all guilty. So I want to know, if your phone had a mouth, what would it spill about you? Call me right now, 1-844-426-POTC. Keep it real, keep it funny, but don't incriminate yourself, because you know them feds listening now. Incognito.

0: 10, girl, you a 10. 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Girl, you a 10, girl, you a 10, girl, you a 10.
1: Here we go!
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0: Hold on, who it is?
1: This shorty with Swag. What's up with
0: you? Okay, if your phone could talk, what would it say about you?
1: I'm going to check your kind of text.
0: No, what your phone going to say? Tell me what your phone going to say.
1: Go sit on the corner.

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1: What's up?
0: It's time to get the people to the high.
1: Oh, the drive at 5?
0: That's on the way.
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1: So stick around and find out where we sending you.
0: It's that drive at 5. You're posted on the beat.
1: Dang ya.
2: 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Incognito. Okay. The biggest show in the city.
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1: 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All of my ops, they dance. 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How do I feel to refresh? Secrets I know got you stressed. 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

0: 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It's that Lotto. It's called OK. You heard it here first. 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
1: I got a winner. I think I got a winner.
2: Posted on the corner. Who is this?
3: 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Am I calling number 9?
2: Where you posted on the corner at?
3: I'm posted on 75 in traffic right now. You got me out here my number 9.
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2: Well, you probably should, because this is a two-parter. 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The driver goes into some commercial shopping center, hits two more parked cars. Our hero runs after him, gets to the truck. The door opens. Alcohol bottles spill out of the truck. The driver drops his wallet and takes off running. He ends up getting arrested when he hides behind a porta potty. Our guy got almost $1 million in recovery. But you gotta listen up for part two, man.
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1: You know the vibes.
0: Got to know we came to work and do two things, play these hits, and to make sure the hits do not stall.
1: Dang, yeah.
0: All right, so tap in with us, man. You know somebody's celebrating a birthday. The Libras have arrived.
1: We here.
0: The phone lines are open at 1-844-426-POTC. All right, nationally, it's National Punctuation Day.
1: Punctuation, using punctuations.
0: Yep. National Cherries Jubilee Day.
1: Okay.
0: Celebrating the classic cherries and ice cream dessert.
1: Pass.
0: National World Bollywood Day.
1: Okay, that's like Indian movies.
0: Thank you, Mrs. Because you know
1: that's
0: I
1: like they
0: I
1: Tubi.
0: Okay.
1: And I'm not going to lie, the ones that's in English, they be good.
0: Got to know I didn't know what Bollywood was.
1: Okay.
0: National Remember Me Thursday. It raises awareness for shelter pets awaiting adoption.
1: Oh.
0: Love that. National World Bluebird of Happiness Day.
1: Okay.
0: Hey, right, coming up, we got these hits. Waiting on you to tap in with us, man. We're going to have some fun. It's the biggest show in the city.
1: Post it on the corner.
2: Yo, yo, what's good, man? Salute to DJ, yeah, Incot. You got this game on smash, dog. Incognito, man, salute. Keep turning up. Never turning down. Love my G, Future Hendrix. They keep them joints coming back to bite.
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10: So I was talking to my baby daddy. His other baby mama dropped the kid off at the fire station. I had to go to his house with my jack girl. I was about to beat him down. She said, "F*** them kids," and she dropped the baby off at the fire station.
11: So back in the day when I was in the military, I was stationed in Germany. I was seeing this one female, then met another one. It ended up being that they were sisters. Like stepsisters. It was kind of ugly in that moment, but long story short, I still saw both for almost another year.
10: when I was messing with this YN. I seen this girl at the store. A little bit later, he wasn't answering the phone. I walked around looking for him in the next apartment complex, and they posted it up, sit in my car. See, just go to my trunk, get the hammer out. I start hitting her with the hammer. I'm pregnant. He pushed me down and kicked me in my stomach, and I hit him with my car. I popped him so hard, I ran over a tree stump, stopped me from killing him.
1: Ooh, baby, that was enough for the confession booth today. 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Amy Witherite from 1-800-TRUCK-RAKE. Okay, Amy, we need to continue this story because last time you was telling me about the porta potty bandit. How did the story end? Because that's a mess.
3: It's unbelievable. So then we get the porta potty defendant under oath, and he testifies he was minding his own business at the liquor store when some guy came up and put a gun to his head, and he said, "You were going to chug these 8 mini bottles of alcohol."
1: Amy, you making this up?
3: No, he testified under oath. And with the gun to his head, he said, "You have got to smoke this weed." But he's not sure if it was weed or not because it didn't make him feel like it normally does when he smokes weed.
1: Okay.
3: That's what he testified to. So our fantastic combat veteran gets almost $1 million in recovery because of the crazy porta potty bandit. You can't make this up. This is what happens at 1-800-TRUCK-WRECK.
1: Just in case something crazy as hell happened, call my girl Amy Witherite at 1-800-TRUCK-WRECK.
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0: Theoretically, yeah. I feel like it should depend on how much you make, how okay. much you pay your household, how much you pay in rent. I feel like it should depend on all of those type of things.
1: Okay, well, LeBron James, longtime business partner and childhood friend, Maverick Carter, mm-hmm. is in a nasty court battle with his ex.
0: How much he got to pay?
1: Her name is Crystal Streets, mm-hmm. and it's over their 18-year-old daughter. 18-year-old daughter. He asked the judge to cut his $25,000 a month
0: Woo!
1: Obligation to just down to $0.
0: Woo!
1: I thought it was over with at 18 anyway.
0: 25?
1: What kind of
0: they want to adopt?
1: $25,000 a month?
0: A month? Wow!
1: That's a lot of money.
0: That's a whole lot of money.
1: Okay, so you answered my question. $25,000 is a lot, huh?
0: That is a lot. I'm not going to lie. But you know, we middle class.
1: Yeah. You're right.
0: I'm not going to lie. Hopefully they can figure that out. I'm sure he has a relationship with his baby girl. So even after 18, he know that $25,000 is still going to rack up when she go to school. But that's a lot of money.
1: We want you to tap in and tell us how much is too much. Or does she deserve more?
0: Baby daddy's calling up here right now. 1-844-426-POTC.
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let's get the party started. 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That's when I knew that your heart was scarring. Friends to lovers need a part to star in. Like, wait, babe, let me

nobody count Tiana Trump. Switch on the click, new pump. B2K, that bitch go bum, bum, bum. 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I see your gain on the flight out to heaven on Groupon. 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Jamming the Glock, you ain't do nothing. 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Hey, hold up.

0: Took chances in my hood like Nevada. 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

ride him, but I'm trying to ride. Pies on swole, bro. Once that shit all on the back of my Crocs. I'm fresh like a new pair of socks. My bottoms, they matching my socks. My socks, they matching my hat. The chopper, it came with a sock.

0: 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So glad you got us turned up. 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
1: Tap in, like, comment, subscribe. You can watch the video all day, but give us some interaction on there.
0: Man, we did something so fun in the studio yesterday. Once we signed off air, we gave you all like a unsupervised version of Post It on the Corner.
1: I was on there cussing.
0: What? What'd you say?
1: My mama said I could cuss.
0: Miss is on there unfiltered. But the conversation was a great conversation. At midnight tonight, Kurt Franklin is releasing a new song with Glorilla.
1: G to the L to the O, Big Glow.
0: And in my opinion, got the Shout It Low sample. Now, I know Shout It Low was a sample. That they know it was a sample.
1: Yeah.
0: But, hey, I said, no, I don't think Kurt should have made it. Hear my full thoughts when you see that. Devin Steele's in the studio with us.
2: So, according to the record label this morning, they've had a record number of program directors and radio stations reaching out trying to get the song early.
1: Are you kidding?
2: That's what they say.
1: Okay.
2: Now, it could be cap. I don't know. Yes, do I want to hear the whole song? Absolutely. But I'm not blowing anybody up trying to get it before 12:01, though.
1: Right. Okay. So, that brings us back to the point of where so many different turnt Christian rappers that's out.
0: That's right.
1: That could be on urban radio.
0: Yep.
1: And turn it up.
0: Shout out to Jess Cordell.
1: Uh-huh.
0: Aaron Cole.
1: 1K Few.
0: Markel.
2: Hey, that 1K Few album is tough.
1: Yeah. So, you know what I'm saying? Shout out to everybody's praise.
0: Well, I tell you what.
1: But, yeah.
0: Kurt Franklin is a Posted on the Corner alumni.
1: Truly.
0: We got word today that he's on his way back to be Posted on the Corner.
1: Yeah.
0: And I'm going to need y'all to help me stand my ground out there.
1: And will.
0: I'm going to let Aunt know. Hey, I don't know about that one.
1: You know good sis going to make everybody stand 10 toes.
0: Yeah, so tap in with us and leave a voicemail for Kurt Franklin right now. 1-844-426-POTC. Leave a voicemail. I'm going to play it for him when he come. Help me. Don't have me out here by myself, twin.
1: Truly.
0: Also, coming up in moments, man, gotta let you know what Candy Burr's ex-husband got going on besides telling all the business.
1: Ooh, all right. You post it on the corner.
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